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Today, the 19th day in the month of June, year 2026. 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I promise to make your day worth the while and make your Friday beautiful. 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My name is Olajumoke Omotosho. Good morning.

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0: Anuko wobe.
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1: Your marriage will not break up.
0: Ori yin o ni gba body.
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1: That not give you profit before.
0: Obere si lere.
1: Begin to bring profit.
0: Eni ajo torin ti o mo go
1: jade. The journey went that don't come with glory.
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1: Begin to bring for glory.
0: Oni majemu lo ni so fun.
1: You come like keep as I should tell you.
0: O sori re leni.
1: You are prosper today.
0: Ona re la
1: le. Your ways open today.
0: Ogo re fun.
1: Your glory speak today.
0: Ijade lo re ogo.
1: Your way back is glorious.
0: Iwale ogo.
1: Your coming is glorious.
0: In adore
1: o God. Your journey glorious.
0: Gbogbo ni taye ti ro pe.
1: All God has done as it is.
0: Agbara sere
1: si pa to cross.
0: Maybe a ti ro e pe.
1: Where you have written up.
0: Not the ori ni be.
1: Because the head there.
0: Maybe a ti ro e pe.
1: Where you have written up.
0: Not dari ni be.
1: Because the leader.
0: Maybe a ti ro e pe.
1: Where you have written up.
0: Ba iyanu.
1: Receive miracle.
0: Ba ogo.
1: Receive glory.
0: Ba iyanu.
1: Receive miracle.
0: Ba ogo.
1: Receive glory.
0: Ba iyanu.
1: Receive miracle.
0: Ba ogo.
1: Receive glory.
0: Ba iyanu.
1: Receive miracle.
0: Ba ogo.
1: Receive glory.
0: Awon Olorun.
1: You shall be helped.
0: That belly will
1: you shall be helped.
0: Awon Olorun.
1: You shall be helped.
0: Asani,
1: you shall be helped.
0: That's
1: the fight right
0: now.
1: That God let you speak.
0: Hey,
1: that is silence. Anything can stop. In this
0: home.
1: Anything can stop.
0: Lord, sir.
1: Over your work. What is God stop?
0: Lord,
1: over your marriage. That's stop making you cry. Hey,
0: man,
1: please
0: be
1: still.
0: Any for what so ya?
1: That has been boasting. That they will finish.
0: Hey,
1: man, come and swallow
0: them.
1: The call of the God of prophets. Your
0: authority
1: has
0: never
1: been in the name of Jesus. Yes, Father. Yes, Lord. God that called me. I let that have been enchanted. Hey, let's stop the enchantment. Covenant of enchantment. Be destroyed. Evil enchantment. Be destroyed. Evil be destroyed. Be destroyed. Every arrow. Be stopped.
0: Do
1: we have rest?
0: By Simi.
1: Receive rest.
0: By Simi.
1: Receive rest.
0: By Simi.
1: Receive rest.
0: By Simi.
1: Receive rest.
0: By Simi.
1: Receive rest.
0: By Simi.
1: Receive rest.
0: By Simi.
1: Receive rest.
0: By Simi.
1: Receive rest.
0: Ogbabi amaye.
1: All parents alike.
0: Oh, any leo ti ori emu.
1: That one that could not catch up with you.
0: Oni mu elomo.
1: They will not take your children.
0: Eri yanu.
1: You have said miracles.
0: Oni for Jesus.
1: Hallelujah.
0: Oni ni Friday.
1: Today's Friday.
0: Ojo to ni agbara.
1: A very great.
0: Any talk pe mi wipe.
1: He that called me says.
0: O fe se lo re
1: la. He wants to benefit you greatly.
0: Oni kin lo ja ija kan.
1: Is that you fight a battle?
0: Don't pe ni ija ogo.
1: Called battle of glory.
0: Oh my God.
1: Ebi mi mo.
0: Job 41.
1: Job 40 ka lesa
0: kini. Oni gbogbo eyan ta ba ti binu.
1: Man that is born of woman.
0: Olojo die.
1: It's but of a few days. I'm full of problems. But believe me, God already knows you go through things.
0: What that you
1: I have given you authority to trample upon them.
0: Luke 10:19.
1: Behold, I give you power to tread upon snakes and
0: serpents.
1: If they were not present,
0: he
1: will not give you authority now.
0: Bernie,
1: it's actually the
0: open
1: world, but they will not overcome. If not for battle, then they will not make such a
0: problem.
1: Go close the altar.
0: Majemu ni pepe.
1: It's the covenant now, you know.
0: Ati odun 30 fi gba dua.
1: Since the years we've been praying with it.
0: Erin tele e.
1: Testimony after testimony.
0: O ba tin gbo eto iri.
1: What if you have had this program before?
0: To kin kasi.
1: Are you believing it?
0: Ka tenisi o.
1: Please don't believe it.
0: O ba tin gbo eto iri.
1: Maybe you have heard this program.
0: To orin to da ninu
1: e. I did not get anything good from it.
0: Fear mimi wo le ni.
1: Please go and establish
0: the truth
1: today. If you are not remembered.
0: O ni gbo mi o.
1: You will not be hearing
0: me. Hallelujah meje.
1: Seven hallelujah.
0: Ogo meje.
1: Glory seven times.
0: Hosanna meje.
1: Hosanna
0: times.
1: Life,
0: every time.
1: That's why you cannot catch us.
0: Hallelujah.
1: Hallelujah.
0: Hallelujah.
1: Hallelujah.
0: Hallelujah.
1: Hallelujah.
0: Hallelujah.
1: Hallelujah.
0: Hallelujah.
1: Hallelujah.
0: Condition, okay.
1: Back to the right place.
0: Oh, go, Major.
1: Oh, go. Oh, go. Oh, go. Oh, go. Oh, go. Oh, go. Ogo!
0: On a keta!
1: That is God bless!
0: Hosanna!
1: Hosanna! Hosanna! Hosanna! Hosanna! Hosanna! Hosanna! Hosanna!
0: Kodju sana kari!
1: Iye! Iye! Iye! Iye! Iye! Iye! Iye! Iye!
0: Iye! Iye! Iye!
1: You will live!
0: In the name of Jesus!
1: You will live!
0: Iye!
1: You will live, I say! The children will leave. Your wife will leave. Check your hands, please. Every yoke of not gathering things.
0: 70% out on
1: God. Not the 70% of those
0: enemies.
1: This prayer is for them. Check those hands very
0: well.
1: Every yoke that shall not gather things. Fall out of my hands. The yoke of not gathering. The yoke of not prosperity. Follow.
0: Oh my God,
1: I'm
0: never
1: going to go to the

0: I decree.
1: Every drug that says no rest.
0: That
1: says don't go far. Catch fire.
0: Now believe that I draw that down.
1: Stop it.
0: Ogbi owo re kale ori.
1: Bless your hand on your head.
0: Ni gbogbo asasi ogajo.
1: Every midnight enchantment.
0: Bankan ti mo ko joje.
1: Destroy what I gather.
0: Iwa asasi.
1: You that enchantment.
0: We know.
1: Catch fire.
0: We know.
1: Catch fire.
0: Oh, serious. Oh my God.
1: Fire up with it.
0: Alone, sir.
1: And God's something has made that was good.
0: And she shall
1: we were working.
0: Glory next level.
1: On next level.
0: Toma fearless of law.
1: What will allow you to go? Is the house of power. That the battle of man.
0: I read
1: like two places for us. Among the most common battle in life. That you God put your mind.
0: Spiritual.
1: Spiritual.
0: I'm not going to royal battle.
1: There's talk about royal battle.
0: Royal battle. In your logo, me oju mi oju mi mi oju e
1: that battle of I will not let you be greater than me
0: ayene barakadasa ibe lo ti ma ri
1: that's what you find
0: when to ni ju e lo
1: those that even have more than you
0: to mo
1: that you know
0: to envy
1: they are still envious of you
0: wahala eniye pe ki wa ni won jowu la
1: why are they envious of me
0: Joseph
1: said,
0: Moritaniti.
1: I saw your own ships.
0: Eminaniti.
1: I do have my own. But when we are that
0: situation,
1: you have heard that was your own about to buy. My own stood up.
0: The
1: last thing that you have said,
0: and
1: will not let our own
0: go.
1: Why do they want to kill
0: it?
1: If you said that they have their own ships, he tell you to have. I even saw stars. My own and yours. Your own stars.
0: They
1: bow to
0: mine.
1: He did say they don't have stars.
0: You are too a star.
1: You are only shining, but only shining. He did say they don't have stars.
0: I won't come back.
1: There are some people, sir. What they have,
0: value.
1: They don't value it.
0: Tell me.
1: The one you have, is the one they are eyeing.
0: You don't know.
1: That particular one you have, some are envious of it.
0: Budget.
1: Like they want to destroy
0: they
1: it.
0: Have their own.
1: What did you want?
0: But they think that your own is better.
1: Wow, okay, that you because you are not reporting like that. You endure.
0: I want to quit our
1: they thought that is worse. They don't level your own.
0: Article of
1: you are managing.
0: Want to envy marriage.
1: They are just a marriage. They are just a
0: children.
1: Because you are not shouting
0: one
1: them.
0: One better.
1: They thought they are better.
0: All
1: those that are competing with you. They will get tired today.
0: Now, by
1: in the name of Jesus, they will get tired.
0: Ah!
1: This is a pure program
0: and
1: for
0: it's working.
1: Hold on, teacher.
0: How thou go repair?
1: Glory shall be restored. Everything taken from you.
0: Need lock for you.
1: In several fold.
0: Oh my God,
1: hey, man, you are taking it back.
0: Oh my God,
1: hey.

0: 20 June 2026. 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Come, Papa God go answer your prayer.
1: Hello, Kalesa. A Kusolo as a word of Musa. SDB, you. Like Balo, I say, I say, what is what you. 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
2: be one now, same for me.
3: As you are here, be also.
2: That's your new love.
3: From today.
2: Oh, to Tawana.
3: Hey, man, you know my lack.
2: Oh, to Tara.
3: Hey, man.
2: Oh, to Tora.
3: Hey, man, you know my begging.
2: Oh, to Tora.
3: Hey, man.
2: But what do I talk to you about?
3: All the plans are praised.
2: Cobra Sigba.
3: Hey, man, begin to answer.
2: Cobra Sigba.
3: Hey, man.
2: I shall go back.
3: Hey, man.
2: I didn't knock along.
3: Let's go up there. I'll be right back.

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1: Let's start drop information.
2: Let's quickly drop the information.
1: On the Bobo Loja Gari Kilabuja.
2: Oh, well, did the guy Kilabuja?
1: So, man, you're best.
2: Do you know that one there?
1: Emi ati one is a Lord.
2: We have an assignment tonight.
1: It's a night of greatness.
2: Oh, Ruti Tobi.
1: Deliverance into glory.
2: That's the Sidogo.
1: Baba, me wipe.
2: My father says.
1: Ofe die rogunu.
2: He wants to remove everybody.
1: Ofe be a sogo
2: away. He wants to guard us with glory.
1: Ofe to tim bom me.
2: For long you have heard my voice.
1: Ofe to tim bakwe woli kawa.
2: For long you have heard as the prophet.
1: Ofe da wani soru lale.
2: Ruti Tobi that if your ways are long Abuja,
1: because
2: the prophetic work we are doing, I started right from
1: left.
2: Say, Father, I want to break through. Every door that is there has been closed.
1: Oh shit.
2: Hey, that's open.
1: Maraba
2: thank
1: Lemasa.
2: You, Jesus.
1: Oh shit.
2: Hey, man, they opened.
1: Bogwana taught it.
2: Every block ways.
1: Oh shit.
2: Hey, man, they cleared.
1: I want to one year old lady them.
2: Those that say can never rise again.
1: Lord, you want.
2: In their presence.
1: Lord, did they?
2: Hey, man, they are lifted.
1: Where is it?
2: Lift the legs.
1: Sokpo tie if it's so me male.
2: What the point is to tie me down?
1: In a jar.
2: Break by fire.
1: In a jar.
2: Break by fire.
1: In a jar.
2: Break by fire.
1: Yo, yo, yo, yo, yo, yo, yo.
2: I stand in that place.
1: Regard
2: in the name of Jesus.
1: Are you ready?
2: Baba, I am the Lord. I am the Lord. I am the Lord. I am the Lord. I am the Lord. I am the Lord. I am the Lord. I am the Lord. I am the Lord. I am the Lord. I am the Lord. I am the Lord. I am the Lord. I am the Lord. I am the Lord. I am the Lord. I am the Lord. I am the Lord. I am the Lord. I am the Lord. I am the Lord. I am the Lord. I am the Lord. I am the Lord. I am the Lord. I am the Lord. I am the Lord. I am the Lord. I am the Lord. I am the Lord. I am the Lord. I am the Lord. I am the Lord. I am the Lord. I am the Lord. I am the Lord. I am the Lord. I am the Lord. I am the Lord. I am the Lord. I am the Lord. I am the Lord. I am the Lord. I am the Lord. I am the Lord. I am the Lord. I am the Lord. I am the Lord. I am the Lord. I am the Lord. I am the Lord. I am the Lord. I am the Lord. I am the

0: I pray. Onijojo iyanu. Today is the day of miracle by iyanu. For so keleka. Jump up us. Rabia gada basa.
1: In the name of Jesus.
0: Mahaili.
1: Oh.
0: Iyanu ne man panu elega ma.
1: It is miracle that silence the
0: mountains. Onijojo iyanu.
1: And today is the day of miracle.
0: For pasha.
1: I decree.
0: Oh, by iyanu.
1: Amen.
0: Message of miracle. Ay, ay, ay, ay, ay,
1: in the name of Jesus.
0: I want to walk around.
1: Those that gather together.
0: Not to ye,
1: to disgrace you.
0: Wo be sa ye.

0: only testimony.
1: Hey, now you have testimony.
0: And what do I make you?
1: This time we have
0: points.
1: Don't joke with them. Prayer number one.
0: Start
1: to grow with me as I'm growing. Lord, swallow them.
0: Start to grow
1: with me as I'm going.
0: Enter
1: with me as I enter. Holy Ghost, swallow them. I pray. Those things you have put in your way
0: that will become glory. That man is going around. Pray this prayer. The person you will use for me that is still one day.
1: Oh
0: God, the maker of heaven and earth. Set them free. So they can quickly minister to me. My benefactor that is in bondage. My helper that is in bondage. What man ever thought you can have again? For good. Before Sunday, you may have them. And it is passing by now. With goodness. Stretch your hands. Lord, commit great goodness to me. Let me have testimony. Give me great goodness. Let me have testimony. Lord, give me urgent testimony. So that we pray because of me. Your prayer life is supposed to invite others. That they'll be asking you, my sister, is it only prayer you are praying? You say yes. Okay, please link me up. Give me the time of that prayer. Give me the name of that prophet. I do want to be discovering that prayer is effective. Give me testimony. Urgent testimony. Oh God, the pattern of glory. Give me urgent testimony. I'm not going to do that. When you connect with a testimony,
1: so many,
0: you are close to your miracle. Get out of the group of doubting
1: Thomas.
0: She said, "Auntie, Tolong fi ororo je isu."
1: That when you have testimony of that that you are ready to
0: eat him. Very lovable matter. Only here,
1: the whole time that testimony challenge her.
0: Tolong ba le dance.
1: If God can answer this sister,
0: only don't know.
1: He will answer me too.

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1: 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At area one tonight o.
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2: Ní area one.
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1: 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And I'll be expecting
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1: 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That person that is waiting to disgrace
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1: 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That's why I'm blocking the way.
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1: 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No man can hinder the work of God.
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1: 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I want to use my glory.
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1: You need to make that decision.
2: Life is all about decision.
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1: 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She said when you told us to make sacrifice on our prayer.
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1: 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That from the 12th day with her.
2: Mo wá ṣe tèmi.
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1: When I tell you.
2: Tí o bá ti parí àdúrà.
1: That after prayers.
2: Lọ ṣe kankan.
1: Go and do something.
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1: 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The Lord have about just 35 for this month.
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1: 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That was the those times they are giving us that working.
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0: 32393701. 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God bless you. Let's use your glory.
1: And it on niolara.
0: That person that oppressing you.
1: Allah mi yonilara.
0: By God, your back pad here. I'll beat you.
1: In soru lale.
0: In the video tonight.
1: Come on, tell one line.
0: Don't have your line.
1: By God, soru.
0: Make sure I tell the video.
1: Ni alay.
0: By that.
1: Lord, son ore make mu.
0: Give that covenant seat.
1: It's all about for any politician.
0: As much as God gives you strength, as you shall use your glory. And what you see, tell them, I will use my

0: morning, dear listener. You are welcome once again to Ashivas University's prayer time. My name is Reverend Canon Bayode Oladimeji. Presenting with me is my brother in Christ, Dr. Taiwo Adenego.
1: Good morning, listener. Today's inspirational talk is titled, Beware of Wealth Syndrome. The Bible says the life of a man does not consist on the abundance of things he has. One of the greatest tragedies of our fallen generation is the common deception that possession of wealth and riches is the definition of success. True success is a function of number of lives touched by your wealth and not the credit balance in your account. It is better to celebrate a man of influence than a man of affluence. Dare to put smiles on the faces of people around you than making yourself a customer to all banks in town.
0: Today we are praying for the shareholders of Ashivas University. The Bible says in the book of Nehemiah chapter 2 verses 17 and 18. Then I said to them, you see the trouble we are in. Jerusalem lies in ruins and its gates have been burned with fire. Come, let us rebuild the wall of Jerusalem and we will no longer be in disgrace. They replied, let us start rebuilding. So they began this good work. Let us pray. Our Lord and our God, we thank you for the shareholders of Ashivas University. Those who heeded the call of your son, Honorable Dr. Bode Ayonide, to come together and establish a university in our. Thank you for their deep concern and passion for the education of young Nigerians. Thank you for the steps of faith they took by committing their hard-earned funds, ranging from thousands to millions of naira. For these, your sons and daughters that trusted, believed, and heeded the call, Father, we pray that you continue to bless them and replenish whatever they have contributed in shares into the university in hundredfold. Let the university blossom in their lifetime, and we pray they reap the fruit of their labor. May they never regret investing in Ashivas University. May the unity of the nation be strengthened through the establishment of the university. We seek your blessings upon their businesses and all their endeavors. We pray that the good Lord will enlarge their coast. May their eyes see no evil. All this we ask in the name of your Son, Jesus Christ, our Lord.
2: Warm greetings from Ashivas University, Owo, a private university with distinction. Ashivas University's motto is knowledge, integrity, and leadership. At Ashivas University, we have diligently pursued its objectives with a clear understanding of its implication. At Ashivas University, we honestly impart knowledge on our students and pursue all we do with a sense of integrity, thereby preparing our students for the position of a higher task, that of being the future hope and leaders of the society. Our mission to be the best university is very clear and achievable. With a very high sense of responsibility, we know we're on course. We appreciate all our parents and the government, the press and the society at large for your support. And we assure you that by the grace of God, we shall achieve greatness and you'll be very proud of us. Ashivas University, knowledge, integrity and leadership.
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0: Good morning. I'm Olajumoke Omotosho with Araba News at Dawn in the news. Osopa Deck reinstates commitment to Ondo Riverine development. Federal government assures of Nigeria's evacuation from South Africa before deadline. Man arrested in Kwara State for allegedly having carnal knowledge of daughter.
1: This is the news.
0: The Ondo State Oil Producing Areas Development Commission, OSOPADEC, says it is making significant progress in addressing infrastructure deficit and improving access to potable water across the oil-producing communities in the state. The commission says several projects have been completed within the first year of the Bii Poru-led administration, while others are at various stages of completion. Praise Olagoke reports that stakeholders are already commending the impact of the interventions. His report.
2: The Ondo State Oil Producing Areas Development Commission, OSOPADEC, has reaffirmed its commitment to accelerating development in riverine communities through the execution of critical infrastructure and water projects. Chairman of the commission, Biyi Kuroye, gave the assurance during the flag off of a 1 kilometer road project in Sabome, Eseodo local government area of Ondo State. Kuroye highlighted some of the projects completed within 1 year of the administration. He added that the commission is also executing major projects such as the Moluteng Mini Water Scheme and the Abutu 2 million gallons water treatment plant, which is expected to provide potable water to several riverine communities upon completion.
3: Today, standing here in Sabome, within this 1 year, OSOPADEC have completed critical projects across the oil producing areas, including the General Hospital Agadagba Obodo, the 1 kilometer Abutu Township Road, the 1,000 meter concrete walkway with jetty at Obenla, the concrete landing walkway at Oberewoye, at Obeogbaro, Obemagbe, Obelomore, providing safer and more efficient transportation for residents. In addition, just today, we flag off the construction of the Naval Security Post with walkways at Atijere, as project leads to other security posts at Ebingo, also Oduoyibo and Apata. All these we have commissioned and contractors have been mobilized. I wish to express my profound appreciation to the governor of Ondo State, His Excellency Dr. Lucky Olimison Ayedatiwa.
2: Boroye also appreciated Governor Lucky Ayedatiwa for his support and confidence in the commission, noting that all completed projects are ready for commissioning. The Okiribiti of Sabome Kingdom, Oba Felix Koledoye, commended the governor and OSOPADEC for extending development to riverine communities and pledged the continued support of his kingdom for government initiatives.
4: He made the promise and fulfilled that promise, and God will help him. And to Shenery, to Muleri and Sheni Governor, what does he say? Honor Adurti, who said,
2: also speaking, the permanent secretary of OSOPADEC, Adewale Omomowo, praised the state government's commitment to development and expressed satisfaction within the progress recorded by the commission.
5: I have no other word than to commend Mr. Governor, who is the son of the soil, because of the developmental project that we've been able to witness right from Awoye, Obewoye, Obemangbe, Obeogbaro, Obeunla. This concrete walkway, very, very impressive. I don't have another word than to commend Mr. Governor.
2: With 8 projects already completed and awaiting commissioning, alongside 3 major ongoing projects, OSOPADEC says it remains focused on delivering sustainable development and improving the quality of life of residents in Ondo State's oil-producing communities. Praise Olagoke, reporting for Adaba FM News.
0: The Ondo State government has reaffirmed its commitment to grassroots development as part of efforts to boost economic growth and attract investment into the states. The State Commissioner for Local Government and Chieftaincy Affairs, Amidu Takuro, stated this while commissioning 13 lock-up shops and 20 renovated open stalls at Obada Market in Okegbo, Ileoluji, Okegbo local government area. Takuro said the government is repositioning Ondo State for a from a civil service-driven economy to an industrialized one through investment in road infrastructure, healthcare, and security.
6: The concept infrastructure drive, Mr. Governor, Oti attracted so many investors to Ondo State as of today. Lenny, we want our people to come back home. Latiwama make only Ondo State. And who can make it happen is government. So it's giving us that kind of opportunity to think as a business person. But when you are doing this, Kinshin can to germinate within one day. So Ojeka Winyatetima, who Mr. Governor is.
0: The chairman of Ileoluji Okeigbo Local Government, Adeboye Adebari, described the market project as vital to the economic development of Okeigbo, noting that it would help relocate traders from the roadside and create a more conducive environment for business.
7: What really motivated me to build this market is to give the market women and men comfortable environment to be able to do their business with ease, to make business easy from the grassroots.
0: Also, the Yaloja of Okeigbo Chief Ojuolape Mayowa commended Adebare-led administration for the modern market project, saying traders would no longer have to display their wares along the road.
8: Wọn ma ma kọjá síbẹ̀ látọjà tó ń bọ̀ báyìí a máa pín sọ fún wọn kálukú máa wà nù sọ ẹ kò ní sí pé wọn wà ń títì máa ní gbẹnikẹ́ni láàyè láti dúró ń títì mọ́ torí àmọ́ kọjá yìí ó pọ̀ ó dẹ̀ máa ó tún sì máa lélẹ̀ gan tán bá mú sọ wọn tán.
0: Meanwhile, community leaders have urged the market's men and women in Okeigbo and its environs to make proper use of the facilities to enhance commercial activities in the area. The Independent National Electoral Commission, INEC, says the number of registered voters in Ekiti State has increased to 1,059,360 ahead of June 2026 governorship election. INEC National Commissioner and Chairman of the Information and Voter Education Committee, Mohammed Aruna, disclosed this in a statement. He said the figure represents an increase from the 987,647 voters recorded during the 2023 general election. He added that it follows the conclusion of the continuous voter registration exercise and the cleanup of voters' register. Aruna also announced that the commission has successfully concluded the collection of permanent voter cards with 1,208,929 cards collected, representing a collection rate of 97.1%. The Nigeria Democratic Congress, NDC, has exempted its presidential candidate Peter Obi and vice presidential candidate Rabiu Kwankwaso from the party's newly introduced anti-defection oath aimed at discouraging elected officials from abandoning the platform after winning elections. The National Secretary of the party, Ikenna Enekwezu, disclosed this during a chat with newsmen in Lagos. Enekwezu said the requirement for candidates to sign an oath of loyalty is backed by the party's constitution and is intended to safeguard the NDC from the wave of the factions that have weakened several political parties in recent years. 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After the break, federal government assures of Nigeria's evacuation from South Africa before deadline. Plus, man arrested in Kwara State for allegedly having carnal knowledge of daughter. Details in a moment. Please stay with us. We'll be right back.
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0: 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Now to the rest of the bulletin. The federal government has said that retaliatory measures have been taken by Nigeria against South Africa over anti-migrant actions fall within the remit of the National Assembly. Minister of Foreign Affairs Ambassador Bianca Odumegwu Ojukwu disclosed this in a chat with newsmen. She said the executive arm is actively engaging South African authorities through diplomatic channels and broader actions. Ojukwu noted that the Senate and House of Representatives have a constitutional role to play in determining Nigeria's response should diplomatic engagement fail to halt the attacks on Nigerians and their businesses. Ambassador Odumegwu Ojukwu also spoke on the move to bring back 98 Nigerians in Ethiopian prisons to complete their jail terms at home. Meanwhile, the federal government has assured Nigerians living in South Africa that all citizens who have indicated willingness to return home amid ongoing anti-migrant attacks in the country will be evacuated before the June 30 deadline. The assurance was given by the Minister of Foreign Affairs, Ambassador Bianca Odumegwu Ojukwu, in a press statement issued in Abuja. The minister said the Tinubu administration remains committed to the safety and welfare of Nigerians abroad and would ensure that no citizens willing to return from South Africa is left behind. She added that the evacuation exercise is already underway, with the first batch of 258 Nigerians successfully airlifted from South Africa and received by the Minister of State for Foreign Affairs, Ambassador Shola Enikonwolaye, at the Murtala Mohammed International Airport, Lagos, on June 11. She disclosed that about 1,000 Nigerians had registered for evacuation from South Africa, saying that arrangements were being concluded to bring home the remaining citizens before the deadline. The Nigeria Governors Forum, NGF, has said that state police should be constitutionally sound and aligned with federalism and citizens' rights. This is contained in a communique issued at the end of the second meeting of the forum, during which the governors deliberated on issues affecting the country. At the meeting, the forum received a presentation from the NGF Secretariat and a delegation from the Attorney General of the state on effort to support the establishment of state police in Nigeria. It noted a dedicated consultation with the Attorney General to review the proposed constitutional amendment and frameworks. The forum also received the presentation from the Federal Ministry of Budget and Economic Planning and Progress under the National Nutrition 774 Initiative. The forum reaffirmed the governor's commitment to improving nutrition outcomes and reducing child malnutrition across Nigeria. The Nigerian Security and Civil Defense Corps, NSCDC, Kwara State Command, has arrested one Abdurauf Ambali, who is 40 years old, over allegation of incest and unlawful sexual intercourse with his 14-year-old daughter. NSCDC Commandant in the state, Mr. Abbas Ndah Mohammed, discloses to newsmen in Ilorin. Mr. Mohammed said the suspect was apprehended following credible information received from concerning members of the public in Alakpa, as a local government area of the state. It said that the operatives of NSCDC gender unit immediately commenced investigation and successfully traced the minor. It added that during the course of interrogation, the girl disclosed that she had deliberately fled from her father's residence after allegedly enduring months of sexual abuse and intimidation. To end the news at dawn, a recap of the top stories. Ondo State Oil Producing Areas Development Commission Chairman B. Poroye has reinstated his commission's commitment to the state's riverine area development. Governor Seyi Makinde has confirmed that the abducted students and teachers from Orire local government area are still within the old Oyo National Park access. And we told that the federal government has assured Nigerians living in South Africa that all those who have indicated willingness to return home amid ongoing anti-migrant attacks in the country will be evacuated before June 30 deadline. That's it for news at dawn, as edited by Sunday Ajibwe. I'm Olajumoke Omotosho saying good morning and thanks for listening.

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3: 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Availability of sufficient computers for all examinations. 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Great Corner International International School, Larigidi Akoko, Oyambe.

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12: The family of Venerable Dr. J. Okumuyi regrets to announce the passing on of their wife and mother, Dr. Mrs. Janet Gbemisola Abiodun Okumuyi Ni Omole, who has gone to be with the Lord at the age of 53 years. Until her death, she was a lecturer at the Adekunle Ajashin University, Akungba Akoko. Burial arrangement is as follows. Thursday, 18th June, service of songs, testimonies, and tributes at St. Mary the Virgin Anglican Church, Alagbaka Akure, Ondo State, at 1 p.m. Burial service and interment will hold on Friday, 19th June, at Emmanuel Anglican Church, Ilukun Ekiti, Ekiti State, at 11 a.m. Janet Gbemisola Abiodun We thank God for a life well lived in the services of God and humanity, and for leaving a good legacy that will forever be remembered. Continue to rest in the Lord. The entire burial committee announcer.
2: Across the bridge, there's no.
9: Are you an attending health worker? The surest and fastest route is getting admitted into Rehoboth College of Health Technology, Akure. A government-approved health institution that trains would-be health workers is currently admitting students for 2025-2026 section. Students with O-level results can apply to study community health extension worker, junior community extension worker, dental health technician, medical laboratory technology, and aesthetic technician course, health information management, environmental health technology, career giver, and many more. Minimum of 5 credits in SSC or GCO level at not more than 2 sittings, including English language, mathematics, physics, chemistry, and biology. Obtain your application form at the registrar's office, Rehoboth College of Health Technology, Alaba Layout, Ofuta Southgate, on payment of 10,000 naira only through the school bank UBA account number 102-56-85067. The completed form must be returned with photocopies of credentials and bank teller before the date of exam, which will be communicated to you. For further inquiries, call 003-821-4452.
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0: Closing the survival gap, equity in sickle cell disease. That's the theme of the World Sickle Cell Day 2026. So let's close the gap.
8: Health is well.
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0: Beautiful morning to you. Thank you so much for taking your time to join us on today's edition of Issues in the Polity, reaching you from Adaba 88.9 FM. On Issues in the Polity, we'll bring you news that many to some of them, that many to the national dailies, that will bring a topic for us to discuss on the program with an expert insight. First, let's see what we have from the dailies this morning. DSS rejects foreign funding for security intelligence gathering. Federal government moves to prevent Ebola outbreak, set up presidential task force.
1: Bandit attacks, federal government raises 500 billion naira emergency security fund. In security, APC knocks opposition, rejects Tinubu resignation call. Families in anguish as Oyo students spend months in captivity. Flood crisis. NERC slashes prevention fund by 50%, approves 83 billion naira. Fraudsters rake in 134 billion naira from banks, customers, CBN.
0: Entire country will feel the impact of this government, Tinubu. Marketers attribute increased petrol demands to Salah Festival. We'll bring you details of these and other stories in the course of the program. Today, we'll be looking at tomorrow. We have election in Ekiti and by-election in Ondo South and some other states around. So we'll be looking at the by-election in Ondo State. So we'll be bringing a guest in the course of the program. Let's go on this break. On return, the program continues. My name is Olajumoke Omoto Show.
1: My name is Abimbola Ogunbadini. Good morning.
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0: All right, glad to have you back. Let's kickstart with this from the Nation newspaper this morning. Entire country will feel the impact of this government, Tinubu. President Bola Tinubu on Thursday assured Nigerians that the benefit of his administration's policies and development programs would be felt across the country. Tinubu insisted that his government was committed to building infrastructure that directly improves citizens' lives. The president spoke at the commissioning of the access road bypassing the Nnamdi Azikiwe International Airport's second runway from Bill Clinton Drive to Togon Madaki settlement. including a four-span bridge in Abuja. Tinubu was represented at the event by the Senate President Godswill Akpabio, said the road project was a demonstration of the renewed hope agenda in action, stressing that his administration was focused on delivering practical development rather than making empty promises. According to him, the newly completed road and bridge will reconnect communities that had been isolated from the economic center of the Federal Capital Territory, FCT, following the acquisition of the ancestral lands for construction of airport second runway. You can get to read the story from The Nation this morning with the headline, "Entire country will feel the impact of this government, Tinubu."
1: Now, we're talking security from the Daily Post newspaper. Security expert Fold Sigbo's plan for 50,000-man Irekun force. A security expert, Dr. Jackson Lekojo, has rejected plans by Yoruba Nation agitator Sunday Adeyemo, popularly known as Sunday Bo, to float a 50,000-man regional security outfit, saying the activist lacks the professional capacity to manage it. Igbo, also known as Irekun, Ijayekun, or Tiger Force, is seeking presidential approval for the security network aimed at flushing out criminal elements terrorizing Yoruba land. Reacting in Abuja, Lekojo said Igbo does not have the security training, maturity, or coordination ability required for such an outfit. He said, and I quote, "It is not going to work because of the way Igbo has come about it. Igbo is an agitator for the Republic of Oduduwa, and he is too loquacious, so people are not going to take him seriously." The expert argued that seeking only the president's approval is inadequate. Lekojo also questioned the operational viability of the proposed force. You can get the full story, it's a lengthy one, from the Daily Post newspaper with the headline, "Security expert faults Igbo's plan for 50,000-man Irekun force."
0: DSS rejects foreign funding for security intelligence gathering. That's from The Nation. As Nigeria grapples with terrorism, banditry, kidnapping, and other emerging security threat, key stakeholders are moving to strengthen the security architecture through legislative reforms, sustainable intelligence funding, and renewed effort to establish state police. But the Directorate of State Services, DSS, kicked against the idea of allowing foreign funding of its activities. A bill before the House of Representatives is designed to establish a framework to overhaul the funding of the secret police, which includes foreign sources. However, during the public hearing yesterday, the DSS, which hailed the bill, objected to certain aspects. One of the strongest objections was to a provision permitting grants, donations, and endowment from international organizations. The DSS argued that foreign funding for a security-related institution could undermine operational confidentiality and expose sensitive intelligence activities to external forces. It warned that international funding arrangements often come with reporting and disclosure obligations that could reveal intelligence methods, procurement procedures, and deployment strategies. The service further argued that foreign donors could seek to influence domestic security priorities in ways that may not align with Nigeria's realities, including the challenges posed by insurgency, banditry, and kidnapping. You can read the story from The Nation newspaper this morning with headline, "DSS reject foreign funding for security intelligence gathering."
1: And still talking security from the Punch newspaper, "Bandits attacks. Federal government raises 500 billion naira emergency security fund." About 500 billion naira was deducted from the Federal Account Allocation Committee revenue for May 2026 to fund a national security emergency intervention. Multiple sources familiar with the development told newsmen. The deduction was made before the monthly revenue sharing exercise among the federal government, states, and local government councils, according to senior officials privy to the FAC proceedings. Confirming the development, one of the sources said FAC deducted 500 billion naira for National Security Emergency Fund this month. Another official added that the deduction accounted for a significant portion of the gap between the total revenue generated and the amount eventually distributed to the three tiers of government. this is where the FAC windfall is going to, according to the source. It further disclosed that commissioners of finance from the 36 states who are members of the FAC were aware of the deduction. You can get the full story from the Punch newspaper with the headline, Bandits Attacks. Federal government raises 500 billion naira emergency security fund.
0: Federal government moves to prevent Ebola outbreak sets up presidential task force. The federal government on Thursday inaugurated a presidential task force on Ebola virus disease preparedness, declaring that Nigeria would not wait for an outbreak before taking action and vowing to prevent a repeat of the 2014 Ebola scare. Chief of Staff to the President Femi Gbajabiamila said a task force was established as a proactive measure to ensure the country is fully prepared against any possible outbreak of the deadly diseases, even as he confirmed that no case of Ebola has been reported in Nigeria. Speaking with State House with newsmen after inaugurating the task force at the State House of Abuja, Gbajabiamila said the government's focus is on prevention rather than response, stressing that authorities were determined not to be caught unprepared. You can get to read this story from the Nation newspaper this morning with the headline, Federal Government Moves to Prevent Ebola Outbreak Sets Up Presidential Task Force.
1: And from the Guardian newspaper, Femi Fairu demands action against kidnappings in Southwest. And the writer says, group urges unity against insecurity, says Yorubaland must not fall to fear. Oyo Assembly cancels anniversary celebrations over security concerns. And federal government to embed journalist in military operations, says defense minister. The Pan Yoruba social political organization, Afeniferi, has expressed concern over the worsening security situation in Oyo State and other parts of the Southwest, calling for urgent and coordinated action to stem the rising wave of kidnappings and banditry in the region. In statements by its national publicity secretary, Jari Ajayi, Afeniferi described the development as disturbing and urged security agencies and relevant authorities to intensify efforts towards rescuing the abducted victims and dismantling criminal hideouts. They also expressed concern over reports that several traditional rulers in parts of the north had abandoned their palaces due to persistent security threats, warning that the country must not allow bandits and terrorists to gain further ground. You can get the full story from the Guardian newspaper with the headline, Afeniferi demands action against kidnappings in Southwest.
0: From the Vanguard, Middle East War. U.S. lifts Iranian ports blockade as deal comes into force. United States yesterday said it has lifted its blockade on Iranian ports near the Strait of Hormuz after both countries signed the initial peace deal aimed at ending the over 40 days war. Following the signing, Vice President J.D. Vance said 12.5 million barrels of oil had passed through the strait the previous night, noting that Iranian forces had not fired on any ships. It said in a quote, today, U.S. forces lifted the blockade on all maritime traffic entering and exiting Iranian port and coastal areas. In accordance with the president's direction, U.S. Central Command, SETCOM, said in a statement. SETCOM, however, said that the Navy would remain in the general area to ensure the agreement with Iran is adhered to, obeyed, and in full force and effect. Meanwhile, President Donald Trump, who signed a deal in France during the G7 summit, said the deal made significant political and financial concessions to Iran to reopen the Strait of Hormuz and prevent a worldwide depression. I can get to read this story from the Vanguard this morning with the headline, Middle East War. U.S. lifts Iranian ports blockade as deal comes into force.
1: And still sticking with the Guardian newspaper, federal government issues transition guidelines for new tax regime. The federal government has released comprehensive transition guidelines for the implementation of Nigeria's tax reforms, providing clarity on how taxpayers, businesses, and revenue authorities will migrate from the old tax framework to the new regime, which took effect on January 1, 2026. The guidelines, issued by the Federal Ministry of Finance, seek to address concerns over the treatment of tax liabilities, ongoing audits, disputes, incentives, and compliance obligations as the country embarks on what officials described as the most far-reaching overhaul of its tax system in decades. Under the new framework, tax liabilities and obligations relating to periods before January 1, 2026 will continue to be governed by the repealed tax laws, while transactions and returns arising from the commencement date onward will be administered under the new legislation. The move is aimed at ensuring legal certainty and preventing the retrospective application of the new tax laws. This concern had generated widespread debate among businesses, investors and tax practitioners following the enactment of the reforms. You can get the full story from the Guardian newspaper with the headline, "The federal government issues transition guidelines for new tax regime."
0: All right, we'll go on a break and return and I'll delve into our discussion for this morning. And our guest will be the resident electoral commissioner for Ondo State, Dr. Mutiu Agboki. Let's pay some bills. We'll be right back.
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Harry, thank you so much for being there. The program is still Issues in the Polity, reaching you from Adaba, 88.9 FM here in Akure, Ondo State. We'll be talking about Ondo State, Ondo South senatorial by election, which is scheduled for tomorrow's Saturday, June 2026. It is to fill the seat left vacant by Senator Jimo Ibrahim after President Tinubu appointed him as Nigeria's permanent representative to the United Nations, and the Senate declared the seat vacant on April 28, 2026. This prompted INEC to say, okay, now it is time to fill up the vacant space. So we'll not be doing the talking alone. We have the Ondo City Resident Electoral Commissioner in person of Dr. Mutiu Agboki. Like what he said, nothing will be determined by the winner other than the votes of the

0: Muted. We have about 1,359 beavers machine ready with backups, and we have six local government participating in this election. Total wards registration areas, we have 66, and total polling units, we have 1,354. We have registered voters about 673,446. So the preparedness of INEC, the beavers, the sensitive materials, this sensitive materials I know is made up of the beavers and other machine. Tell us other things that are in these sensitive materials.
1: If I want to do it in my characteristic way, I would have just said the way we always, you know, address me lords, that my lord, I hereby adopt the submission of Mokhe and Bimbala on this matter. But speaking seriously, my sisters, when you look at what we do, what you have done, what you are going to do between now and tomorrow morning,
0: yes,
1: it's all about the processes involved. Election is a process. It's not an event. Not something you just wake up tomorrow and my wife gave birth.
0: Yes, so it's not for naming.
1: I have problem with naming ceremony. Are you a dunt? How can your wife carry pregnancy for 9 months and you are now looking for
0: money how to for get naming?
1: You see, this is a thing you ought to have prepared for. In other words, everything, when I say everything, I mean everything that we need to conduct this election at various local government. The remaining things are just movements. When I say movement, as I'm talking to you now, I'm still in Akure. As I'm talking to you now, my other recs that came to support me, they are still in Akure. As I'm talking to you now, few of my HODs, we are still in Akure. All of us, we are going to move to Okitipupa and his environs to monitor, to see what we call on the spot assessment of the preparedness. But like we monitor, our electoral officers at the various local governments, they have received the sensitive materials, they have received the vivas, they have received the ballot papers and other sensitive materials, they have received the declaration sheet and other sensitive material, they have received the result sheet and other sensitive material. All these, I have appended my signature on them. So you cannot fabricate any of them because we will know the original from the, you know, real one. Sorry, from the fake one rather.
0: Yes.
1: So all these are there. All our ad hoc staff, majority of them have moved to the various local government.
0: Okay.
1: We have dispatched them. We have posted them after they have been thoroughly trained at various levels. We have, you know, we have various layers of ad hoc staff.
0: Yes.
1: We have those who are in charge of ensuring absolute correct functionality of the beavers.
0: Yes.
1: Some of you will say, Reg, well, because I know Jumoke will soon ask me now, this is your beavers. When they are using it, network will disappear. It will stop functioning.
0: Definitely.
1: It's not correct.
2: Okay.
1: It's not correct. I know. It's not correct. On election day, Jumoke and Bimbola, what happens with our beavers is that when you are, we use it for accreditation, beavers do not require, you know, it will not require network.
0: Okay.
1: I come again. During the accreditation, an accreditation is to identify the authenticity of your identity. You know, accreditation is to say, is Jumoke 2 years ago is the same Jumoke 2027.
0: Okay.
1: Beavers have been assisting us and is going to assist us to do this job. And so far, there have been certainty of the number of voters through the use of beavers. The only Magumago, some unscrupulous individuals are trying to break into it was for them to go and orchestrate, you know, for them to orchestrate what we call overvoting. And you know what we call overvoting?
0: Yes.
1: By section 52 of electoral act, when the number of votes cast
0: is more
1: in a polyunit, for example.

0: Bimbala, only you count all of them, they are there for accreditation. Simple electoral test. Okay. By the time we want to cast vote and we want to, you know, count the number of votes, what number should we announce as for voters? I'm asking you which one is wrong.
1: Oh, okay, Jumoke and Bimbola, that's two of us. It's only that's three.
0: Yes,
2: that's three.
0: I'm asking you.
1: That's three.
0: How many? We want to announce the result. We accredited 10.
2: Okay.
0: We now want to declare 50. Number of those who voted. How many should we declare?
1: Just three. Three of us voted out of the three. Out of the 10.
0: No. Okay. God bless you. God bless you. God bless you. Because other can choose not to.
2: Yes.
0: But okay, that cannot happen. Okay. You know why? Accreditation and voting are simultaneous.
1: Okay.
0: Do you get it?
1: Yes.
0: If you have 10 in the polling unit, it is the entire 10 that is presumed to have voted.
1: Okay.
0: It can't be 3. It can't be 9.
1: Okay.
0: Because as you are collecting, as you are being accredited,
1: you are giving
0: your
1: paper.
0: Collecting ballot paper.
1: Mm-hmm.
0: Do you understand?
1: Yes.
0: And we have our APO, who will direct you straight to the next level. So you cannot collect the ballot paper and disappear. Either to it was, you know, accreditation first, voting later. That one you can accredit
1: and go away,
0: God bless you. But this one, it is the same number of accredited voter that you can vote. But do you know what we normally see? People unscrupulous individual thoughts, they will now find one way or the other and sneak another ballot into the box. By then you are now counting 10 accredited, 12 voted. 10 accredited, 11 voted.
1: So how did they get the other ballot paper that they sneak in?
0: Maybe we have to involve the Holy Spirit in this question you're asking me. This is a very big question. Because sometimes when you want to dig out certain things, certain facts, you discover that you will not be able to unravel some of those things. But INEC is not an angel. We don't have any. All our technology has not discovered unseen. Only God has the power of unseen.
1: Yes.
0: So the electorate has given us a provision, section 42 and 52, provided that where the number of accredited voter in a polling unit exceed the number of vote cast. Do you know what the law said we should do? Don't ask who puts that one, like you are asking me. That how did he get there? The law said don't ask question. What do you do? You are worth zero to that polling unit.
1: Yes.
2: Disqualified.
1: Invalid.
0: So, God bless you. So, these are some of the measures. And the beavers you talk about, on that day we use it for accreditation. We also use it for the upload of the result into IREF. You journalists, you prefer to use transmission of the result into IREF. But I prefer to use the word upload of the result into IREF. Because when you upload, you are uploading into IREF with a view to giving you access to view. The two of you have not applied for the job of a collation officer. Majority of you in the cubicle will be unable to vote on election day. You convert yourself to collation officer. You want to use our IREF as your collation platform. No. The education this morning is that IREF is not for collation. I repeat, our IREF is not for collation. Then you ask me, what is it for?
1: Yes.
0: It is not for collation. IREF is for transparency.
1: Okay.
0: IREF is a result viewing portal. Result viewing portal for what? For transparency. That is the purpose. You cannot use IREF for collation of the result. So, Jumoke and Bimbola, we are going to use IREF in this election. We are going to view the result from various polling units. We have deployed all our materials. Our beavers are in the local government. By today, 2:30 or 2 o'clock or thereabout, our racks will be activated. Rat is Registration Area Centers. These Registration Area Centers are centers that we created like camps, where our adult staff and material will be provided or they will be taken to, and all the adult staff, they will stay there overnight, train them overnight for them to have proximity to their various polling units, so that they will not move directly from local government to the polling unit, but they take off from the RATs to the various polling units. This is the operational analysis that Mokia and people are supposed to pay for, but I have to just teach them like that.
1: No, you have to applaud us for helping the people to understand what IRA is meant
0: for. It's an opportunity that I cannot, in fact, there's no amount that can commensurate with what you have done. And that's why I give kudos to Adaba FM and its management for this opportunity. Thank you. God bless.
1: Thank you. So, for areas like Eseodo, that's the riverine area now. They always complain about
0: what's the arrangement?
1: Yes, what's the arrangement for that? You know, they have
0: the arrangement is that they have helped. Don't forget that our logistic arrangement has always been around.
1: Okay.
0: NURTW.
1: Yes.
0: Mm-hmm. For our vehicles and also Maritime Workers Union.
1: Okay.
0: The owner of the boats.
1: Okay.
0: They are the ones that we have partnered with. I'm talking to you. They are ready, wamu wamu, like my grandma would say, God continue to bless him, bless her. But they are standing wamu wamu to start their movement tomorrow morning. Yeah, okay. they will take them, you know, across the water. They will do the, we call reverse logistics. Reverse logistics means they will bring them back.
1: Okay.
0: And from there, we take our materials and other dog back to the local government. So there is no problem.
1: Okay.
0: Everything is intact.
1: Okay. So another thing is the CVR is still ongoing. At the moment, for Ondo South, we have 673,446 voters already registered. So will a new registrant from CVR be able to vote in the election tomorrow, or only those who already approved register? Only those who are in the approved register.
0: No, they will not be able to vote.
1: Okay.
0: Because CVR is still ongoing.
1: Right.
0: And the commission has not printed all the PVCs. The commission is going to print the first phase, the second phase. You know, we're on the third phase,
1: yes,
0: and the last phase. So the commission is going to print all of them together. But it's only those who voted as at the last governorship election that will be able to participate. And there, and some people are in that bracket of 773,446 that you have just mentioned.
1: Okay.
2: All right. Well done. Okay, we hear about cases of challenges concerning shortage of materials on election day, or logistical challenges. What are the plans that has been put in place? Because definitely there will be unforeseen circumstances that cannot be avoided. What are the plans that has been put in place to ensure that the election goes as planned? And even when we talk about people coming to vote and they get there, they do not get to see election officials on time, and even the materials on time, and they get to wait till like afternoon before they can vote. What are the plans put in place for to correct all this?
0: You know, when I got to Ondo State, in fact, yesterday evening when I was having a meeting with my management, I arrived and I was saying some things. What they would tell me was, Aoga, never, not in this Ondo. Our staff here, they are very unique. All those shenanigans that I know are peculiar to or with INEC staff, I mentioned them. They said, never. You will see it. But, you know, they made mouth when I resumed. But from what I've seen, although INEC staff are not just superlatives, they are exceedingly experienced and professional. So, Bimbola, when you talk about late arrival criterias, nothing on those things. Maybe a particular thing you wanted to remember that you did not remember. That's number one. Number two, you also talked about, what's the second one?
2: Shortages of election materials.
0: That's another thing peculiar to another state you have forgotten to also mention. Not in this Ondo state. I want to assure you. You see, the word you use, which I know, is a natural thing, is unforeseen circumstances.
2: Yeah.
0: I'm a lawyer in law. We call such a thing natural cause. Natural cause. Forgetfulness, absent-mindedness is a natural, they are natural causes that you may not be able to have control over. You understand me now? So, in a situation where any of such happens, we are provided for our backup. In Tumaka's introduction, he has even studied our analysis more than myself, you know, the analysis. Because he knows now that even for the beavers, with over 1,000 plus, she knows that we have backups.
1: Yes.
0: I don't know whether you get the point now.
2: Yes.
0: So, for her to know that we have backups shows that we are prepared for that year unforeseen circumstances. So I can assure you, there is no problem. Okay. Now, let me now tell you that. Let's admit, without conceding, like a lawyer will say, that all these things you talked about are likely to happen. You know, I can't be at the SLD.
1: Yes.
0: The same time I'll be at the
2: same
0: time.
2: Yeah. Okay.
0: You know, I can't be at
1: Elijah.
0: The same time I can't be at you know.
1: To be at Elijah at the same time.
0: God bless you. What I have done, which I'm still doing, and I'm going to do until we get to the 2027 election, is that this wreck you have in Ondo State is a wreck you can talk to at every second. My PRO, you can talk to her. My head of operation, you can talk to him. Myself, you can chat me, you can talk to me. The job we have taken is a public one. It's not the one we should just sit under the AC alone and be doing executive honorable. I leave that kind of thing. Let's just put the practicality and functionality of the office into the public space. And what have I done? I will drop my phone number.
1: Okay.
0: I will drop the phone number of my staff. If you see something, say it. Any activity is not shrouded and should not be shrouded in secrecy. If you see anything, if you observe anything, tell me. Let us have conversation. This is better for you than going about misinformation, disinformation, and fake news. I am the owner of the election. I am the INEC, so to speak, figuratively speaking. And I'm the one talking to you. If INEC is the one talking to you, why should you be looking for INEC information anywhere? A lot of people have sent message to me this morning. A lot of people on the field, those who did not see their names, some of our adult staff, whose name are, you know, which issue one of, I have resolved them since 1 a.m. I've been looking at everything. So that is the way an attitude to public office. And that is how to simplify the headache for myself. That is how to simplify tension from the state. That is how to simplify the possibility of creating unwanted arrest, either civil or criminal in nature. So, in all of this, we have channels of communication. If we are to open poll by 8:30, our staff are not there before 8:30. Chat me up. Don't call me up. If you call, I won't pick. Because I will not allow you to turn me into MTN call center. Just chat me. I'm on social media 24/7. I don't bother to know how I do it, because I'm also a lecture teacher. I'm a PhD holder in law. I teach, I write, so I want to be a professor. So don't think I don't have another thing I'm doing. No.
1: Okay.
0: But I have designed a peculiar model for myself in doing this job
1: to make it
0: and
1: simple.
0: Have been working for me. So my sister, I can assure you there won't be any shortage of material. There won't be late arrival of material.
1: All right. So are there special arrangement for PWDs, women, and elderly voters?
0: All these categories of people you have mentioned are the people that we attend to first in our electioneering activities. In any other activity, either CVM, either voting, either anything you want to talk about. When you get there on the queue, PWD, albino, people with disability, people living with disability.
1: And then
2: the elderly,
0: pregnant women.
2: Okay.
0: Any other form of disability, we give them their regard. And this election will not be an exception.
1: Okay, so logistically now, according to you, INEC is well prepared.
2: Yeah.
1: On those South residents should hold INEC accountable for their words that everything is in place.
0: This word can be taken to CBN.
1: Okay, to cash money or to take more sensitive materials.
0: Okay, interpret it to me at the different money.
1: Okay, so let's open the pot. I'm sure our people have one or two questions to ask you on the program.
0: I'm here.
1: Okay, so like you promised earlier, before we wrap up, you're going to give out your number. People from the Riverine area can get in touch with you because I know what.
0: Let me drop the numbers right away. My HOD operations. His number is 080-6895-8359. That is the SOD operation.
1: Okay.
0: Send WhatsApp, don't call him.
1: Okay.
0: He's going to be busy to pick call.
1: Okay.
0: Now my PRO for Ondo State. Our number is 080-3475-8530. 080-3475-8530. My own number is 080-374-3580. 080-374-3580. Please don't call. People are already calling. Don't call.
1: Don't call. Please send call. Messages.
2: Just send messages.
1: Send SMS. Yes, SMS or text. Please, SMS or WhatsApp. So that you won't come back and say the rec gave his number and he's not attending to your calls.
0: God bless you. That is it. Exactly.
1: Because now he said send SMS. If you call and he doesn't pick, don't come back and say no, he's not true to his word. 081-6251-9991. Hello, good morning.
3: Hello, good morning.
1: Good morning. Your name and where you're calling from?
3: Yeah, this is Omar from Owo.
1: Omar, okay, go ahead with your question.
3: Well, thank you. Direct, we appreciate. We are going to use this as a test running for the upcoming Guba and presidential election that is coming forth. Should we be expecting online reports of the outgoing of the election? That's my question. We need to see everything online. Is it possible? We see that tomorrow. Thank you very much.
1: Okay, like you said, that's the purpose of the IREV. So let me allow the rec to respond.
0: No, you can answer him. We are all together in this space. You are in the class together.
2: He has mentioned it already.
1: So, that's the purpose of the IREV.
2: IREV.
1: That's the INEC result viewing portal.
0: God bless you. Bless you.
1: So, like you said, you can just go there and view the results real time, but that is not used for. That's not the collation center.
2: Not for collation.
0: God bless you.
1: IREV is not collation center.
0: Eva, your score and assessment is going to be it. Don't worry.
1: Hello. Good morning.
2: Good morning.
4: Yeah. Good morning.
1: Good morning. Your name and where you're calling from?
4: My name is Benson Oluwagun. I'm calling from Meyakwata.
1: All right. Go ahead, Benson.
4: I wonder why they say IRF should see evil and not say evil. And the man is saying that when we see something, we should say something. They should at least upgrade IRF to see something and say something now, because the masses will maybe believe better. Because when they say IRF can only view and be transparent about what he sees and cannot talk about, cannot judge what he sees. It's not, I don't think it's good for the society. Thank you very much.
1: Okay.
0: Yes, my brother is good for the society. Sorry, I'm a Muslim. In my scripture, what the Quran says is that fasal ala zikri in kuntula talamun. If you don't know certain things, if you lack certain information, seek for clarity from those who know. It's just for you to ask. If I say it's not for relation, why are you now saying it's just for?
1: It's for transparency.
0: For viewing, for what this and that. It is because collation of result. Jumoke and Bimbola, they are in layers. It's only one layer of the result you are seeing on the IRM. Are you following me?
1: Yes.
2: Yeah.
0: From the polling unit, result we go to registration
1: area center. That's the rack.
0: Which one you call wards, not even rack.
1: Okay, from wards to rack.
0: The ward, yes. Ward level. Collation will go from polling unit to the ward. When you leave the ward, collection continues to the local government.
2: Mm-hmm.
0: After the local government, depending on the election you are conducting, collection will now go to the constituency level. If it is a, you know, national, what's it called? The National Assembly election, State Assembly election. Just like this one now. The constituency collection center of this election is at Okitipupa.
1: Yes.
0: If it is governorship election, the collection level will come to
1: Akure
0: State. Akure, God bless you. If it is national election, the collection of the result will go to the National Collection Center in Abuja, or the state of the federation. It is just one layer of the result you are seeing. You don't have access to order. And let me tell you, if you say you now by virtue of that, you want to put everything together, you will not be able to do it. So that's why I next say, okay, the real result, the originator of the result is the polling unit. You have access. And that is why that portal is for viewing. My brother, if you still see something, INEC is not saying close your eyes. Say it.
1: See something, say something.
2: Don't be quiet about it.
1: Thank you so much, Dr. Mutiu Agboke, that's the resident electoral commissioner for Ondo State, for your time on the program. Remember, send SMS or WhatsApp message. When you call and it doesn't pick, don't come back and say, he didn't respond to my call.
0: I like this, Jumoke. Ivan, thank you so much.
1: Thank you very much. Thank you for coming on
0: the
1: program.
0: I appreciate you. Adaba has been my very good station.
1: Mm.
0: My first come, you know, I've been here before.
1: Yes.
0: 2017, I was here. I was in your studio. And don't worry, I'm coming live.
1: Okay.
0: In a big time.
1: All right.
0: My paraphernalia of office.
1: Everything.
0: All my stuff. We are coming to that, Adaba. I want to appreciate you. Let me assure people of Ondo State, nothing will determine the winner of any election under our watch except the vote of the people. God bless you.
1: All right. Thank you. We appreciate you. IRET won't declare the winner, but it's your tool to track if what INEC announces matches what was recorded at your polling unit.
0: Oh, God. My salary is too small. I would have given you lunch this afternoon because you have put it in a succinct, perspective for me. Don't worry.
1: All right. Thank you so much, Dr. Agboke. We have to go on the program today. Remember, it's when you go out there to cast your vote. That is when you can say, no, the result is not correct. Go there, cast your vote, and make sure that you
2: monitor.
1: Yes. Just be there as a civilized Nigeria. No fighting, no rancor. My name is Olajumoke Omotosho. God bless Nigeria. Good morning.
2: My name is Abimbola Ogunbadini. Enjoy the rest of your day.

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2: o gagari ete
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7: 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On the 22nd to 25th of June, by 5 p.m. day, in the Revive Mama Shelley, she say, Yano, what the Mama Bale Warabio Waraudu, on to Friday 26th, one in praise night, on to Sunday 28th of June, in Thanksgiving. Oh, yeah, Kato Debbie to ye, Prophet Dr. Samson, Ulumu, Walua Shina, Frara, Toke Ostema, Fuasu, Atiatura, Dabira, Bessin, I won't give you a loan to Lore, me, what again, when Mimomi and Mimosha, and me, tell me alone, then back there, Pony, the day, back, you feel that I Mimimofa, Walu, so Kale, Pastor Tio, Uyanide. Dr. Jesus is pretending. Pastor Prophet Oluwasegun Ipisagba. Ilu Ododo Jesus. 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Ilu Ayaba. To, oh my yao. See Christ Apostolic Church. Divine Intervention. 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Ofa do fure. 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
1: Attention, everyone in Akure and its environs. Jehovah's Witnesses warmly invite you and your family to the 2026 Regional Convention with the theme Eternal Happiness. Are you searching for true happiness and peace of mind? Then, this special three-day Bible convention is for you. It will be in 8 series over the course of 8 weekends and will be presented in 3 languages, English, Pidgin, and Yoruba, beginning from weekend of June the 19th, 2026. Join us on each weekend at the Akure Assembly Hall of Jehovah's Witnesses, Bogie Street, Akure. And enjoy powerful Bible talks, encouraging interviews, inspiring videos, and practical lessons for everyday life. Special topics include abundant happiness forever. It is realistic. Why are you anxious? And have you discovered the treasure? Admission is absolutely free. 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Remember the day and time. It's from Friday to Sunday at 8:20 a.m. to 2:45 p.m. daily. Venue is Akure Assembly Hall of Jehovah's Witnesses, Bogie Street, Akure. We look forward to welcoming you. Announcer Adekunbi Gill, regional spokesman of Jehovah's Witness.
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2: Hello, my people, for our local government, most especially people where they produce gari where with a chop for our local government. Make na listen, make na hear this message, oh. Our local government don't talk, say, no chance to spread gari for ground, they dry them anymore. If government ban you, you don't enter case with that, oh. As health workers don't talk, say, now we'll get the higher record of Lassa fever for Nigeria. So therefore, government, they beg all citizens in Nigeria with government so that we can put an end to all this Lassa fever issue. Starting from July 1, if government ban you, say, you spread gari for road, spread gari for ground, they dry and cut, you go meet yourself on. If you won't produce gari, make sure you fret your gari on top fire. You keep and for wear out mouth, no feel rich. And people where they sell gari bread and something where they no feel cook before eating again, keep and so that rat mouth no go rich. So that all of us can be saved from Lassa fever. The executive chairman of our local government, Honorable Eda Tokpe Omolayo, he talks say, if the government will day your house and be heavy, they chop what you get. Then the hospital, they spend unnecessary money.
0: Bi ati waye na la npada dido ni ranti olododo ibuku ni fun awon oku ti o sun ninu Kristi
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1: The Chapel of the Annunciation Men's Fellowship presents Father's Day Retreat 2026. Date Saturday, 20th June 2026 by 9 a.m. Thanksgiving Sunday, 21st June by 10 a.m. Theme The Superabundant Life. 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Main topic of discussion: The Weapons of Our Warfare, to be delivered by Professor Abayomi Adebayo, Professor of Economics, OAU, Ileife. 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Sunday Thanksgiving message by the Right Reverend Dr. Stephen Kayode Akube, Bishop, Kaba Anglican Diocese. 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Chairman, Planning Committee, Engineer John Enabria, and President, Chapel of the Annunciation Men's Fellowship, Engineer A. Ajibade announces.
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1: 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I love Sonia Tomato Sachet. 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

0: Peter, nourishing minds, sharing happiness for 50 years.
1: University of Medical Sciences, UNIMED, Ondo City, Ondo State, hereby invites qualified candidates to apply for the post-UTME direct entry admission screening for the 2026-2027 academic session. 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Also, candidates who did not choose UNIMED and are willing to change to the institution as their most preferred choice are also advised to apply for the post-UTME screening. Eligible candidates should log on to the university website www.unimed.edu.ng and follow stated instructions. The 2026 post-UTME screening exercise will be both virtual and on-site, which will be held from Monday 3rd to Friday 7th of August 2026. For inquiries, please visit www.unimed.edu.ng or call 0705-121-2222 or 0813-551-3654.
2: 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Ojo Tuesday, 16th of June, the marriage seminar by 4:30 p.m. Wednesday, night of praise. Thursday, free medical checkup by 10 a.m. Pelu revival ni 4 p.m. Friday, revival keje ni 4 p.m. Pelu praise night. 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

0: Good afternoon, it's 12 o'clock. Welcome to News Beat for this hour. Again, the state government has declared today as a work-free day for public servants and civil servants ahead of the governorship election scheduled for Saturday. The announcement was made in a statement by the head of service, Dr. Folakemi Olomojobi, who said the approval was granted by Governor Biodun Ubanji to enable workers travel to their respective voting locations in preparation for the election holding on June 20, 2026. She explained that hospitals, health centers, fire service department and other critical agencies are exempted and are expected to maintain normal operations to ensure uninterrupted service delivery. Meanwhile, the supervising deputy inspector general of police for the Ekiti state governorship election, Mustapha Fayoade, has assured voters, electoral officials and other stakeholders of adequate security before, during and after Saturday's poll. Fayoade said that the Nigeria Police Force, in collaboration with other security agencies, has put in place robust security arrangements, including adequate deployment of personnel and logistics. The supervising DIG gave the assurance in Ado Ekiti during an engagement with police officers and other security stakeholders ahead of the election. And on the foreign scene, a new round of direct talks between the United States and Iran has been postponed following a decision by U.S. Vice President J.D. Vance to delay a planned trip to Switzerland. The postponement comes just a day after Washington lifted its naval blockade of Iran under a new agreement aimed at easing tensions between the two countries. The White House said Vance would no longer attend the discussions, noting that logistical arrangements for the meeting had been complex and remained uncertain. And that's Newsbeat for this hour. We'll bring you more updates in a subsequent bulletin. Thank you for listening. Good afternoon.
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3: People for Ekiti wey dey for Southwest Nigeria go troop on Saturday, 20 June to choose their next governor. And here are five things you need to know. Number one, now 14 candidates they contest for the election, including the current governor, Biodun Oyebanji, with a 6-second term. Number two, Ekiti get over 1 million registered voters. According to INEC, this now about 66,000 more voters compared to the last governorship election for 2022. Number three, voting go happen for all the 16 local government areas, 177 wards, and more than 2,400 polling units. Polling units go open by 8:30 for morning. Number four, INEC say them don't ready. The commission go use BVAS to accredit voters, while results from each polling unit go they uploaded directly to the IREV portal. Make members of the public fit monitor the process. And number five, security agencies don't tighten security across the state. INEC say them don't work with security agencies to identify flashpoints and prevent violence, ballot disruption, and vote buying on election day. This election will decide who go lead Ekiti for the next 4 years, as voters go choose between continuity under the current administration or a new political direction. Political observers across Nigeria go dey watch the outcome closely. Enter bbcpidgin.com for more tori and follow us for all our social media platforms, including our TikTok and WhatsApp channel.
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1: Good afternoon, dear listeners at home. Good afternoon, parents, guardians, and candidates. How are you doing this afternoon?
0: Thank you very much. If you want to gain admission to Best Solution Polytechnic, please call 081-6673-3313. Let me take the number again. 081-6673-3313. That is the number to the admission office of Best Solution Polytechnic, Akure. Yes, I'll be asking Ms. Damilola this question. When was Best Solution Polytechnic established?
1: Best Solution Polytechnic was established in 2016.
0: Yeah, the Polytechnic was established in the year 2016. And to the glory of God, since 2016, we have commenced operations in producing graduates in the national diploma programs that I have earlier mentioned. And to the glory of God, we are recording achievements in all our students. Thank you very much for that. Now, let me ask you, what are the requirements for gaining admission to Best Solution Polytechnic Akure?
1: The major requirements for admission into Best Solution Polytechnic Akure is that a candidate must have passed their UTME, also known as JAMB, and the candidate must have 5 O-level credits in relevant subjects. However, a candidate can combine 2 results. What that means is the candidates can combine either WAEC and NECO results, WAEC and GCE results, GCE and NECO results.
0: That is interesting. So, listeners at home, parents, students that have written this year UTME, the one we popularly call JAMB, and if you have scored 100 above, this is a great opportunity to come and join Best Solution Polytechnic Akure. Call this number 081-6673-3313. That is the number to the admission room of Best Solution Polytechnic Akure. Yes, having said so much about the admission requirement into Best Solution Polytechnic Akure, I want you to tell our listeners, our parents, students listening to us, what are those benefits

0: that they will enjoy when they come to Best Solution Polytechnic Akure?
1: There are a lot of benefits to enjoy, actually. As a student of Best Polytech, you have a lot of things to enjoy. You have a lot of things to benefit from. But the first thing I would like to talk about is the environment. We have a very conducive environment. We have highly trained staffs. Our workshops and laboratories are fully equipped. They are highly functional. Our library is also fully equipped and functional.
0: Yeah, so when we are talking about our library, we have over 5,000 various textbooks in various disciplines. And at the same time, the e-library is functioning. That is why our students are very, very much into the academics and they are excelling. So now I want to ask, because when we are talking about polytechnic education, we are talking about research-based, we are talking about practicals. How often do you conduct practicals for your students?
1: Well, our students at Best Solution Polytechnic across various departments are exposed to practical on a weekly basis, at least once a week. They do practical at least once a week, and they get to use some of these equipments that are available. They are exposed to them. They know how they are being used.
0: Well, thank you very much. They are exposed to practicals on a weekly basis. So because we believe in practicals, so that is why at Best Solution Polytechnic, our students are excelling. Yes, having said so much, what about medical facility for students staying on campus? Do you have facilities for them so that parents can know?
1: Yes, definitely. We have the health center where students can go to complain, and if there is anything, they can go there and they will be attended to. There is always somebody there.
0: Yeah,
1: to their needs.
0: Thank you very much. Our medical facility is in place for students. So when you have a student on campus, you don't have to worry, because we have a registered nurse and we also have a doctor attending to the medical needs of the student. What about students staying on campus? Are they having water? Are they having electricity supply?
1: Yes, there is 24/7 power supply at Best Solution Polytechnic, and as a result of that, there will definitely water. There is water. The environment is clean. We have people that are clean their environments. Their environment is safe. Their hostels are comfortable. They have good beds and all of that.
0: Thank you very much. The environment is highly conducive for the students. That is why they are doing very well in the academics. So the number to call is 081-66-73-3313. Let me take the number again. 081-66-73-3313. Yes, Best Solution Polytechnic is known for coming up with innovations. So the one we have now is the skill acquisition about in going on for our students. Please, can we explain what do you mean by skill acquisition that is packaged under the entrepreneurial programs in the polytechnic, so that listeners and parents, students can know about what is going on at Best Solution Polytechnic right now?
1: Our skill acquisition program, also known as entrepreneurship, was established in order to make students to be self-reliant and to depend less on their parents and guidance. What this means is that while they are undergoing various academic pursuits, they also get to learn handwork. And they are not just learning it for the fun of it. At the end of the day, when they finish school, they will be certified. So as they are graduating, as they are collecting their academic certificate, they are also getting their entrepreneurial certificate. And the good thing is that they can choose whichever one they want to do. They can choose whichever one they enjoy doing. And we have various entrepreneurial programs. We have baking, we have tailoring and fashion designing, we have event planning and decoration, we have painting, we have photography, we have metal fabrication and the likes. And they are practicing it. They're not just learning it abstract and all of that. They are putting it into practicals.
0: 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We mix academics with full kitchener jobs. 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If you want to know more about these skills, vocational jobs, they can learn at Best Solution Polytechnic. 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That is the number to call. And you can also send WhatsApp messages to this number, because that is the number to the admission room of Best Solution Polytechnic, Akure. Yes, Ms. Damilola, having said so much about the facilities that is in top gear, our entrepreneurship program that is meeting the needs of the students to be self-reliant, please, how much is the school fees? 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
1: Yes, definitely.
0: So, parents, you can hear, this 80,000 naira, you have opportunity of paying in installments up to 4 times, 5 times, 6 times in a year, because we don't want to overburden parents that are already overburdened. 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
2: People for Ekiti where they for Southwest Nigeria go troop on Saturday, 20 June, to choose their next governor. And here are five things you need to know. Number one, now 14 candidates they contest for the election, including the current governor, Biodun Oyebanji, with a 6-second term. Number two, Ekiti gets over 1 million registered voters. According to INEC, this now about 66,000 more voters compared to the last governorship election for 2022. Number three, voting go happen for all the 16 local government areas, 177 wards, and more than 2,400 polling units. Polling units go open by 8:30 for morning. Number four, INEC say them don't ready. The commission go use beavers to accredit voters, while results from each polling unit go they uploaded directly to the IREV portal. Make members of the public fit monitor the process. And number five, security agencies don't tighten security across the state. INEC say them don't work with security agencies to identify flashpoints and prevent violence, ballot disruption, and vote buying on election day. This election will decide who go lead Ekiti for the next 4 years, as voters go choose between continuity under the current administration or a new political direction. Political observers across Nigeria go they watch the outcome closely. Enter bbcpidgin.com for more story and follow us for all our social media platforms, including our TikTok and WhatsApp channel.
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5: You remember Colossians chapter 1 and verse 22? It says, he now sees us in his sight. We are holy, unblameable, and unreprovable. Colossians 1:22. In the body of his flesh through death, to present you holy, unblameable, and unreprovable in his sight. So in God's sight, God sees the man in Christ. The man where? Talk to me, church. The man where? Say it well. Let me hear it well. The man where? The man that is where? In Christ. The man that is in Christ. He sees him as holy, unblameable, and unreprovable. Faultless. Forever faultless. That's how God sees you. Glory to God. Glory to God. Glory to God. Wow. This is what it means to be blessed. This is the fundamental meaning of blessing in the Bible. So, you could meet a blessed man that doesn't have a car. You could meet a blessed man that has not built a house. You could meet a blessed man that is even owing money. Yet with God, he is blessed. And you could meet a cursed man that has every other thing. It's important that we always define things rightly. Otherwise, Christians are going to put their worth. They will put it in the wrong places. Say, I'm blessed. Say, regardless of what's in my bank account right now, I'm a blessed man. Now, you're not, some of you are talking as if you are not blessed. I'm blessed. Just wake up sometimes, look at yourself, and announce it to yourself. See, it's important that you hear it. You know, now I'm talking to you, right? And it's coming from an outside source into your spirit, right? It's also important that you announce it to yourself from inside. You stand up in the morning. You look around. The devil is trying to frustrate you and change your mood. But no, you are not going to give in. You see, you look yourself in the mirror and say to yourself over and over again, I'm so blessed. So blessed. Then somebody asks you, why? But you asked me for food yesterday. He doesn't understand that the primary meaning of a blessed man is not a man that doesn't have material things. It's a man that has Christ. I'm blessed. I may be unmarried, but I'm very blessed. If you think like this, you won't think a man is doing you a favor by marrying you. I'm so blessed. Teach your children. Teach them. Ask them, they should stand. Be for blessed. every time, B for ball. Let school teach them that one. You teach them something else. B for blessed. B for billionaire. Glory to God. A for anointing. Glory to God. I teach them differently. That child will grow with a different mind. They will grow seeing the world at their feet. That's how they are going to see the world. They won't see themselves at the mercy of economy, mercy of the... You know, some of you, you recite economic things, they will think you are a lecturer of economics. The way you teach a lot about economics and so little about the power of God. Have your seat if you're standing. Don't be an economic lecturer in your house. Teach them the faith of God. Are you hearing what I'm saying? God will do it. You know, Abraham was talking to his wife and the people were asking him questions when he was going to Moriah. And he said, the Lord will provide. What a life. What a life. He wasn't sure what was going to happen. But his testimony was that the Lord will provide. Your daughter asks you for something. Don't ask them. They say, Daddy, can you quickly buy me 2 cars? Don't say, car they were car for ground. What is wrong with you? Go and read your book. Don't say that. Tell them, don't worry. I'll give it to you. On your 18th birthday, I'll give you 2. What colors do you want? And that child is not seeing impossibility. They are seeing timing. Don't say, go and read your book. And that's why they hate reading. Because you have made them feel like that's what you do for dreaming big. Praise the Lord. Are you sure you are in church? Okay. So, blessed does not just mean material things. And I said it doesn't exclude it. And we said the first definition of blessed is that God has spoken well of you. Which means that God does not have an evil testimony of you. God is not your accuser. That's the devil. You didn't hear me. The accuser of the brethren. What's the Yoruba name for accuser of the brethren again? Olufisunwabi. Olu. What's that man here? Killer. I like some Yoruba. Like Akpanion. Praise the Lord. Olufisun. Glory to God. Yeah, we are so blessed. So when God looks at us, he's not trying to accuse you. He knows anyway. It's the devil that is called the accuser of the brethren. For God, all he does is to look at you in Christ. You see? And what does he see? Is he complete? You remember he told you one time, you are complete in him. So he's not seeing somebody that lacks anything. Paul will speak to the Corinthian church and tell them, you come behind in no gift. See, you must understand the language of scripture. He tells them, you come behind in no gift in chapter 1. And he comes down to chapter 12 and 14 and tells them, desire that gift. Say they come behind in no gift. Why are you teaching them how to get a gift? So the Bible language, the Bible pattern of thinking is to think from the place where everything is provided. And then from there, be getting the things. Not start from, I don't have anything, but I'm trusting God to get. I lack nothing. All things are mine. I'm a man in Christ. We are supernatural like that. Glory to God. We are just supernatural like that. Hallelujah. I'm complete in him. He's my righteousness. When God looks at me, he's pleased. Because I'm in Christ. So when I go to pray, I thank the Lord for blessing me in Christ. I don't come to pray and say, Lord, me wretched and miserable sinners, chief of all the sinners in the whole world, I'm so useless before you. I know I'm not qualified to stand before your throne. No. No. In Christ, you are qualified. And you know, the Bible actually says that literally. It says he has qualified you. Who has given thanks to the Father, he says, who has made us meet. He has qualified us. We qualify. Why? Not because we are strong in ourselves, of ourselves, but because we are in Christ. Say, I'm in Christ. Now, before you say that, make sure you are born again. It's not a confession, it's a description of where we are. Are you hearing what I'm saying? If you are not born again, you have to get born again. That's how you get into Christ. Glory to God. Are you here? Are you sure you are here? Number one definition of the blessing, I want to be sure you've been learning. What's number one? To be spoken well of, that is, to have no evil testimony of a person. Did you hear that? That's what it means to be blessed. Number two, second meaning of the blessing. Hallelujah. It means that you trust in God and not in man or in yourself. A blessed man, according to God's definition of a blessed man, is a man that trusts in him and not in another man or in his own self. In other words, you are not blessed if your trust is in your qualifications. You are not blessed if your trust is in your connections. Nothing wrong with qualification. Nothing wrong with connection. It's actually good to have them. It's very good to have them. Are you listening to what I'm saying? It's very, very good to have qualification. How many of you have God helped your life by a certain connection you have somewhere? Somebody saw your name somewhere and said, no, this one can't go. Then they called you. That's also how some people are plotting against you. Then they ask you, what should I do to them? And you say, don't worry, show them mercy. Just make sure they don't hurt me, but show them mercy. Praise the Lord. Let's get back to our business. So number two, we said it means that you trust God and not your name, your connection, or what have you. Connections are powerful. Name is powerful. Qualification is powerful. But your trust must be in God. Did you get that? Your trust must not be in your education. Because there are many people with the same certificates that you have that are not making anything out of their lives. So you must understand that it is God that gives the advantage. One of the things as a pastor that I know, and I tell every pastor who cares to hear, because, you know, sometimes when pastors talk, especially when they are talking to fellow pastors, they try to make it look at every progress in their life. They know how it came. You see, and they say things like this: I fasted, I do this, I do that, I know how much I sow, I know this. Look, there are people who are doing 10 times what you are doing, and have not seen the result. You see, so you must always trust in God, not in the principles. The principles are powerful, keep to them, but trust the God of the principle. Trust who? The God of the principle.
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5: Trust who? The God of the principle. The connections are good, but trust in the God of the connection. Hallelujah. Hallelujah. You were in trouble. You were able to call somebody and the person pulled you out of the trouble. Thank God. But you could have called and the number didn't go through. So you must thank God for good network. Thank God that your battery is not off. Because yes, you have connection, but there are times before your connection will hear. They don't beat you. They don't beat you back and forth. Praise God. Because there's such thing called right place, right time. Only God can make that happen. No scheme of man can make that one to happen. To be rightly placed at the right time. You meet somebody who just like you at the right time. You could have been late to that place. So it's not the connection per se. It's the God who made it possible. Jeremiah 17, 5 to 8. The cursed man is a man who trusts in himself or in flesh rather than trusting in God. Are you here? All right, let's read this, everybody, with a loud voice. That's just a few persons. Everybody, let's go together. the Lord, cursed be the man that trusteth in man, and maketh flesh his hand, and whose heart departed from the Lord. Verse 6. For he shall be as like the herd in the desert, and shall not see when good cometh, but shall inhabit the parched places of the wilderness, in a salt land, and not inhabited. Verse 7. Blessed is the man that trusteth in the Lord, and whose hope the Lord is. Next verse. For he shall be as a tree planted by the waters, and that spreadeth out her roots by the river, and shall not see when heat cometh, but her leaves shall be green, and shall not be careful in the year of drought, neither shall cease from yielding fruit. This is the life of the blessed man. But that blessed man is defined as a man who trusts in the Lord, whose hope the Lord is. Glory to God. That's the second definition of a blessed man. What's definition number one? Let me be sure you've been following. Someone that God has spoken well of, that is, God has no evil testimony about him, which means he's in Christ. Number two, I'm not sure I heard whatever you are saying, but say it one more time, maybe I'll get it now. There are some of you, even if they say they are paying you to talk, we are take, say it, just say it and take this money. You say lie, to carry your money and go. Praise the Lord. God loves you. Number three, definition of blessed. Aha, this is where people fight. Bible definition of blessed. I've given you two already, Abby. You like the two, you know, fight. See the third one. Number three, to be empowered to excel, prosper, expand, and triumph. To be empowered to do what? Excel, prosper, excel, prosper, expand, and triumph. This is another Bible definition for being blessed or for blessed. So a blessed man, remember, I did not say a blessed man is a man who excels. I say it's a man that is empowered to. You can be empowered to do something and not do it. Empowered to excel, to prosper, to expand, and to triumph. That's what it means to be blessed. Now, how do we come about this meaning of blessed? It's seen in the uses of the word blessed when God used them. Genesis chapter 1 and verse 22 is the first place where you find that word blessed. Then in verse 28 becomes the second place where you find the word blessed, and so on. And bebelo. Verse 22, Genesis 1, 22. Can you read, everybody? Aha. So, and God blessed them, saying. So, this is the blessing that God blessed. He blessed by speaking certain things forth into their lives, right? And what was those things? He said, be fruitful, multiply. So, any definition of blessing that ignores fruitfulness and multiplication, that is prosperity, is a lie. Yes, because when God, remember, this was not the law. This was creation. When God created things, he blessed the fishes and all of you, and he says to them, be fruitful, multiply, which means in the blessing comes an empowerment to become like this. You didn't hear me? If you start something, it is God's will that it expands. Are you a business person? It is God's will that it expands. Are you a career person? It is God's will that it expands, that you are fruitful. Are you in ministry? It is God's will. Did you hear what I said? And you must come to that place where nothing can talk you out of the will of God. Nobody should get to the place where they talk you out and say, really, it's not really God's will. No, no, no, it shouldn't be. No, it is God's will and you must contend for it. Are you hearing me? He says, he blessed. Look at verse 28. Now, remember, we know that blessing means empowered to excel, to prosper, to triumph, to expand, and all of this. How? Because every time God used blessed on people, he associated it to material things like this. Look at it. 28. He's talking to man now. Say, he's talking to me now. Say it like you mean. He says, talking to me now. And God blessed them and said, this is the same as saying that, and God blessed them saying, what did he say? Be fruitful. So fruitfulness is part of blessing. Multiply. Replenish the earth. Subdue it. Have dominion. These are the character of the blessing. Did you hear me? If you are a blessed man, these are the things we should be seeing in your life. So it's not enough to say, God has spoken well of me. God has spoken well of me. What is happening in your career? Are you hearing what I'm saying? Are you in church? Are you here? Are you fruitful? Are you multiplying? Are you in dominion? Are you subduing the earth? To subdue the earth means to force the earth to obey. It means to force it to comply. That's like saying that you are trying to do something and the thing says, no, I will not work. No, you say you must work. Because I'm the one, you must work. You ought to obey. So you force it. You press your will over it. You superimpose your desire and your will over the thing. That's what it means to subdue something. Are you here? And that is a character of the blessing. Genesis 9 and verse 1. Genesis 9, 1. Then we look at something in 17 and 24 and 26. 9:1. And God blessed Noah and his sons and said unto them, be fruitful, multiply, replenish the earth. Ah, three times now we have seen God blessing, and every time associating the blessing with fruitfulness, multiplication, and replenishing. So it will be dumb actually to now be arguing that there is no such thing as fruitfulness. Somebody said that God is not involved in our prosperity. That anybody can prosper. Look at you, Odoyo. Genesis 26. Verse 1 and 2 of Genesis 26. Look what is there. Then we'll go down and read verse 26 of it. Are you here? Sure, you say God is not involved in prosperity. Stop exhibiting foolishness and making it sound like you are so knowledgeable. Can you read this, please? Verse 1 and 2, Genesis 26. Famine. Notice what happened in the land. There was what? Famine in the land. Beside the first famine that was in the days of Abraham, and Isaac went unto Abimelech, king of the Philistines, unto Gerar. So there was famine in the land. Is that established? Verse 2. And the Lord appeared unto him and said, go not down into Egypt. He wanted to Joppa because of the famine. And God says, go not down into, you can put your own Egypt there. He says, dwell in the land which I shall tear thee off, right? So remember, there is famine in the land, and God's word comes and says, don't go anywhere. Don't turn to verse 12. Shall you say God is not involved in prosperity? God say you are lying on him. Verse 12. Then Isaac sowed in that land. What land? The land of famine. The land of famine. Which means by nature, the land should not respond because it's famine season. So whatever result Isaac is going to get here has to be gotten by God, not by labor. He says, then Isaac sowed in that land and received in the same year 100-fold, and the Lord blessed him. So he calls that thing that Isaac got, he calls it God blessed him. You say God is not involved. God say I'm involved. You say no. Now you the liar. Do we need to tell you? Look at verse 13. Everybody read verse 13. Just so in case you want to think that the 26, 13. And the man was great. Remember, God blessed him all. He's still describing this character, what the blessing brings. He was great, went forward. Say he was advancing. Upgrade. Glory to God. Ha yakata. He says he was great, he went forward and grew. Does that sound like fruitful? I'm talking to you. Does it sound like fruitful? Does it sound like multiply? Okay. He went, he was great, he went forward, he grew until he became very great. He didn't stop. Next verse. For he had possession. He had spiritual gifts. He had audience with God. He was entering portals. Uncle, plus that, possession. In case you say spiritual things he possessed, he defined it again. Heads, great store of servants. Philistine is typological of unbelievers. This is a believer, and he had such possession that those who did not know God were envious of him. If you are a Christian, hear me. Stop listening to anybody that is making a case for lack. They are robbing you. They are robbing you. It's funny, but it's true. A preacher said it many years ago. That the only poor person that is in heaven is Lazarus. That is named. Named. There are many poor people in heaven, okay? But the one that is named all of the Bible is Lazarus. Are you here? Are you getting angry already?
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0: Our office day for Danco Plaza, Adilosun, beside Olumoto's, opposite Maria Azomta Catholic Hospital, Ikere Road, Ado Ekiti, Ekiti State, or Green Green House on top, 0707-484-3351.
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Good evening and thanks for joining us on Periscope from Adaba 88.9 FM Akure, reaching you from Ilaramoke, Ondo State. Internet edition. All is set for Ekiti's Saturday's governorship election. DSS rejects foreign funding for its activities. IPOP suspends Nnamdi Kanu. Details of these and other stories in a moment. I am Abimbola Ogunbadeniyi.

0: Peter, nourishing minds, sharing happiness for 50 years. This is the news.
1: The Independent National Electoral Commission, INEC, has distributed sensitive and non-sensitive materials to the 16 local government areas for the conduct of Saturday's governorship election in Ekiti State. The exercise was monitored by security agencies, civil society organizations, political party agents, and the media. The Ekiti State Resident Electoral Commissioner, Bumi Omoshedemi, expressed confidence that the election will be each-free and transparent. He said representatives of the political parties, representatives of civil society organizations, and the media

in collaboration with other security agencies, has put in place robust security arrangements, including adequate deployment of personnel and logistics. The supervising DIG gave the assurance in Ado Ekiti during an engagement with police officers and other security stakeholders ahead of the election. He urged security personnel deployed for the exercise to exhibit the highest level of professionalism, discipline, and respect for the rule of law in the discharge of their duties. In a separate bit, nearly 1 year after the demise of the Awujale of Ijebuland, Oba Sikiru Adetona, the Council of Ilamirin Kingmakers led by the Olisa Chief Rashid Adeoye Adesanya has approved the nomination of five princes for the throne. The Awujale died on July 13, 2025, at the age of 91 after 65 years, having been crowned at 25 on April 2, 1960. In a letter addressed to Governor Dapo Abiodun and personally signed by the Olisa, he said the kingmakers acted on that Section 4, Subsection 2 of the Chiefs Law 1957 and the customary law regulating the selection and succession of the to the Awujale of Ijebuland. The letter listed the nominees as Prince Ademori Aliu Kuye, Prince Isiak Adekoya, Prince Onobanjo Jen, Prince Oluwaseun Onanuga, and Prince Olabode Onanuga. Now, the federal government of Nigeria has constituted a presidential task force on Ebola virus disease preparedness. Femi Gbajabiamila, Chief of Staff to President Bola Tinubu, inaugurated the task force in Abuja. The task force was constituted with the aim of taking action early to prevent an outbreak and to avoid a repeat of the 2014 Ebola crisis. Gbajabiamila stressed that the government wants to be proactive rather than waiting for an outbreak to happen. He added that the group has created special teams to handle different areas, including tracking diseases, managing border control, and coordinating emergency responses. In another development, the National Economic Council, NERC, has approved over 83 billion naira for the implementation of an anticipatory action task force to mitigate the impact of flooding and other climate-related disasters nationwide. This came as the Council held its 158th meeting, presided over by Vice President Kashim Shettima, at the Aso Rock Villa, Abuja. Cross River State Governor Basi Otu, who briefed journalists alongside other governors, said the Council approved amount after receiving an initial request of over 166 billion naira tabled by the Minister of Budget and Economic Planning, Atiku Bagudu. He said the Council ultimately resolved to approve only half of what was requested while committing to revisit the framework at subsequent meetings. About 500 billion naira has been deducted from the Federation Account Allocation Committee FAC revenue for May 2026 to fund a national security emergency intervention. This was disclosed by senior official privy to the FAC proceedings. The deduction was made before the monthly revenue sharing exercise among the federal government, states, and local government councils. The officials added that the deduction accounted for a significant portion of the gap between the total revenue generated and the amount eventually distributed to the three tiers of government. They further disclosed that commissioners of finance from the 36 states who are members of the FAC were aware of the deduction. Elsewhere, security stakeholders are moving to strengthen the security architecture through legislative reforms, sustainable intelligence funding, and renewed efforts to establish state police. This is as

Nigeria grapples with terrorism, banditry, kidnapping, and other emerging security threats. However, the Directorate of State Services, DSS, kicked against the idea of allowing foreign funding of its activities. A bill before the House of Representatives is designed to establish a framework to overhaul the funding of the secret police, which includes foreign sources. However, during the public hearing yesterday, the DSS, which hailed the bill, objected to certain aspects. One of its strongest objections was to a provision permitting grants, donations, and endowments from international organizations. The DSS argued that foreign funding for a security-related institution could undermine operational confidentiality and expose sensitive intelligence activities to external influence. In the same vein, colleagues, friends, and associates of the late director, Defense Information Major General Abubakar Rabi, retired, has called for urgent reforms in Nigeria's security architecture. The call follows his death in the hands of bandits after being kidnapped in Katsina State. The group made the call at a press conference in Kaduna while mourning the retired military officer. On May 30, the late General Rabi and his wife were abducted by bandits while traveling along the Maraba Musawa Kafinsoli Road in Katsina State. General Ismaila Abdullahi, retired, spoke at the press briefing on behalf of the retired officers. Meanwhile, Justice Awa Joseph Yua of the Federal High Court in Abuja has sentenced Alima Abdullahi to 40 years imprisonment for failing to report the terrorism activities of her son, Batujo, the federal government, for aiding and abetting him in the crime. Mrs. Abdullahi of Dungu Muhaza in Zabuwa local government area of Katsina State pleaded guilty during arraignment today. She admitted guilty to aiding and abetting the activities of Batujo, a bandit kingpin, by passing information to him through telephone conversations, an offense contrary to and punishable under Section 26 of the Terrorism Prevention and Prohibition Act 2022. She was found guilty by the judge and subsequently sentenced to 20 years imprisonment. In another count, the bandit's mother begged 20 years for concealing information about the activities of her son, Batujo, a suspected kingpin bandit. And the report just coming in says the atmosphere in Ondo South Senatorial District of Ondo State seemed normal, as most residents claimed that they aren't aware that senatorial election is coming up tomorrow. Our correspondent covering the area for tomorrow's election, Patience Olusegun, reports that many residents were surprised that senatorial elections is taking place tomorrow. A quick stop at the INEC office in Okitipukwa local government indicates skeletal activities ongoing and the people within the area are going about their normal businesses. We bring you more details concerning the election as events unfold. In the meantime, the federal government is considering a new initiative that would allow journalists to accompany military personnel during selected operations. This was said to be in a bid to improve security reporting and give the public greater insight into the realities of counterinsurgency and other internal security efforts. The Minister of Defense, General Christopher Musa, disclosed the plan at the National Security Summit organized by the Nigeria Union of Journalists in Abuja. He was represented by Special Advisor Rear Admiral Olusoya Bankole. The minister said the proposed arrangement would foster closer collaboration between the media and security agencies while promoting transparency in military activities. In Edo State, the governor,
The governor of the state, Monday Okpebholo, has issued a blunt warning to criminals operating in the state. It said those who persist in crime will face prosecution and that he will personally sign their execution warrant. Okpebholo made the declaration during a parade of suspects at the Edo State Police Command headquarters in Benin City. The governor also rewarded officers who arrested a suspect linked to recent kidnapping at the vegetable market. He noted that the state will soon set up a special court to prosecute kidnappers and cultists. The Directorate of State of the Indigenous People of Biafra, IPOB, has announced the indefinite suspension of the office of the leader of IPOB and the position of Director of Radio Biafra. Both offices were previously occupied by Nnamdi Kanu. The group said the decision will remain in effect pending further notice. In a statement, the directorate said the move forms part of ongoing administrative and organizational measures within the separatist movement. The group did not immediately provide detailed reasons for the suspension, but indicated that further information would be communicated at an appropriate time. Observers say the decision could have implications for the group's leadership framework and future operations. 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Join us in the second part where we bring you foreign, entertainment and sports news. Stay with us. We will be right back.

0: 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And now to the rest of the bulletin. From the Foreign Centre tonight, Faith Yusuf Elisha is standing by.
1: Good evening and welcome to Foreign News. The current Ebola outbreak across Uganda and the Democratic Republic of Congo has reached 894 confirmed cases and 204 confirmed deaths, with 74 recoveries reported in the first month since the declaration on May 15, 2026. Acting head of the Emergency Preparedness and Response Division at the African Centers for Disease Control and Prevention, Dr. Wessam Makaula, said this during a webinar on the Ebola outbreak. According to him, Uganda's situation remains unchanged with 19 cases, 2 deaths and a 10.5% case fatality rate, 7 recoveries and 100% contact listing, all confined to one health zone in Kampala. He said the DRC was driving the outbreak, with Ituri province at the epicenter reporting 91 confirmed cases and accounting for 78% of all deaths recorded in the country. At least 18 people were killed and 33 others injured in southern Lebanon following a series of overnight Israeli airstrikes, according to Lebanon's health ministry. The Israeli military also confirmed that 4 of its soldiers were killed during the fighting. Several buildings were damaged in the bombardment, which Lebanese authorities described as one of the most intensive attacks in the region since the conflict began. The Israel Defense Forces said the strikes targeted militants and infrastructure linked to Iran-backed Hezbollah group. The military maintained that its operations were aimed at weakening Hezbollah's capabilities and preventing further attacks against Israeli forces. The latest violence comes just a day after the United States and Iran signed an agreement intending to ease tensions across the Middle East, including a permanent cessation of hostilities in Lebanon. However, both Israel and Hezbollah have continued to exchange attacks since the deal was announced, casting doubt on the effectiveness of the agreement. And lastly, British Prime Minister Keir Starmer has ruled out resigning amid mounting pressure within Labour Party, insisting he remains committed to leading the government. Speaking earlier today, Starmer vowed to fight any leadership challenge from Greater Manchester Mayor Andy Burnham, whose growing popularity has fueled speculation about a potential contest for the party's top job. Burnham strengthened his position after securing a convincing victory for Labour in the parliamentary by-election in Markerfield, Northwest England, winning 54.8% of the vote, comfortably ahead of Reform UK's candidate, who polled 34.5%. The by-election outcome has intensified debate within Labour over Starmer's future, with several party lawmakers suggesting the Prime Minister should consider stepping aside. However, Starmer dismissed such calls, pointing to achievements during his 2 years in office, including improving relations with the European Union, stabilizing the economy, and reducing National Health Service waiting times. And that's it on Foreign News Tonight. I am Faith Yusuf Elisha. Many thanks for listening. Good evening.
0: Thank you, Faith. And from the showbiz world tonight, Odunayomi Alawiye is our guide.
2: Good evening and welcome to Entertainment News on Periscope. Nigerian rapper Odumodu Black has sparked controversy after declaring that hip-hop is dead, reigniting a long-running debate about genre relevance in Nigeria. The rapper made the statement on X while reacting to a list of Nigerian artists with the highest monthly listeners on Spotify. Odumodu Black's comment echoed an earlier claim by Wizkid, who previously suggested that hip-hop was no longer a dominant force in the music industry. According to the rapper, the absence of Nigerian hip-hop artists from Spotify top listeners ranking reflects the genre's declining influence in the country. The post generated mixed reaction online, with many fans criticizing him for dismissing a genre that remained popular globally. Others argue that while Afrobeat currently dominates Nigeria's mainstream music scene, hip-hop continues to enjoy strong support and commercial success in other parts of the world. And secondly, Nana Otedola, wife of billionaire businessman Femi Otedola, has dismissed claim that she's Ghanaian, stating that her roots are family in Abeokuta, Ogun State. Speaking in a video alongside her daughter, Temi Otedola, Nana says she's an Egba woman and proudly identified as Nigerian. She explained that although she was born in Kaduna and lived there for nearly two decades, her ethnic heritage remained Egba, a factor she believes may have caused confusion about her background. Nana also revealed that her full name is Nana Fatima, a name given to her by her grandfather during her Suno ceremony. And lastly, Grammy-nominated producer Tekid, renowned for crafting light for artists including Drake, Travis Scott, Eminem, and Beyoncé, has died at the age of 29. Nashville police said he was found dead in his apartment during a welfare check with no foul play suspected. The cause of death has not yet been disclosed, pending an autopsy. Tributes have poured in from collaborators, including rapper Blockboy JB, who described the loss as deeply painful. Tekid was widely regarded as one of the most influential hip-hop producer of his generation. And that's it on Entertainment News tonight. I am Odun Ayomi. Alawiye, thanks for listening.
0: Thank you, Odun Ayomi. And now, talking sports, over now to Praise Adegoke.
3: Good evening and welcome to Sport News on Periscope. A French appeal court today confirmed that Paris Saint-Germain defender Achraf Hakimi will face trial for the alleged rape of a woman. The case stems from a complaint filed in February 2023 by a 24-year-old woman who accused the Moroccan international of raping her in the Val de Marine area southeast of Paris. Hakimi, who also captains Morocco's national team, has consistently denied the allegation. Reacting to the court's ruling, the football star said he had been waiting for the trial from the very beginning and welcomed the opportunity to finally present his side of the story. His lawyer, Fanny Cullen, maintained that the ruling does not imply guilt and said Hakimi remains firm in his defense. No date has yet been announced for the commencement of the trial at the criminal court in the Old Seine department. The Premier League has unveiled the fixtures for the 2026-2027 season, with champions Arsenal set to begin the defense of their title against newly promoted Coventry City. The opening match will be played at the Emirates Stadium on Friday, August 21, with kickoff scheduled for 8 p.m. Coventry City, managed by former England midfielder Frank Lampard, will be making their return to the top flight against the reigning champions. Last season's runners-up, Manchester City, will start their campaign at home to Bournemouth, while Manchester United travel to face newly promoted Hull City. Chelsea will take on Fulham in the West London derby as the new season gets underway. The 2026-2027 Premier League season officially kicks off on August 22, with clubs aiming to challenge for domestic glory. Meanwhile, the 2026 FIFA World Cup continues today with two crucial group stage encounters as the United States take on Australia in Group D, while Scotland face Morocco in a Group C showdown. The United States go into the clash against Australia buoyed by the impressive opening victory over Paraguay, while Australia also began their campaign on a winning note against Turkey. Also, Scotland will battle Morocco tonight. Scotland secured a narrow win over Haiti in their opening match, while Morocco earned a credible draw against Brazil. And that's sport news on Periscope tonight. Thank you for listening. I am Praise Olagoke.
0: Thank you, Praise. With that sport news, we have come to the end of today's edition of Periscope, as edited by Sunday Ajibuyi. On behalf of the production crew, I am Abimbola Ogunbadini, saying thanks for listening. Good evening.
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1: Hello, listeners. You're welcome to New Testament Voice Bible Study, a radio program sponsored by the New Testament Christian Mission International. 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Stay tuned as the General Overseer of the Mission, Pastor Moses Rahman Fofoala, brings to you the word that will change your life forever. Happy listening. Continued from last episode.
2: You see, the law is given to you so that sin will multiply in your life, not to make you holy. So when you see preachers preaching law and even giving altar call, you know, I've seen it everywhere I go. Even where people preach grace, where the congregation does not understand, we just find something that a weakness that we feel. Even you that is preaching, you yourself, when you walk down one in way, then we now use it to give altar call. All because you want a lot of people to respond. That's for yourself. It's not for God.
3: Ari, ti opolopo eniyan ba wa su nipe leje, wa ja ka awon eniyan ko ri ese to po. 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
2: I want us to know that you don't need to manipulate anybody. What we need to do is preach Christ and leave him for him to change people as people walk in faith in him.

0: those people who arrested the woman in John chapter 8, they upheld all the Ten Commandments, and they were rejoicing that they have caught the woman in adultery. They brought her to Jesus. Jesus, any of you that have not broken the commandment, oh yeah, stone him, stone her.
1: Jesus was of one
0: these were preachers. And yet what they were preaching to against the people, they themselves are not free from it because it's not in the context of grace.
1: The law
0: condemned all of them. They walked away.
1: But
0: do you know grace saved the worst, that woman, the worst of the worst can be regarded by the grace of God. Put your hand together for Jesus. So the law entered that the offense might increase, might abound. But where sin abounded, hallelujah, grace did much more abound.
1: Hallelujah. Subani biti eshe di pupo, ori ofe di pupo, rekoja.
0: Brethren,
1: enyara,
0: my prayer is that this church will understand the grace of God.
1: It's
0: a mystery. It's contrary to our human nature. Knowing Christ, my God, we make you to enjoy the favor of God, the blessing of God. But when you are walking under the law, you are bringing yourself under the curse.
1: Mi mo Christi, yo mo gbadun oju rere Olorun, ore ofe Olorun, sugbon nigba to ba wa labe ofin, wa ni abe egun.
0: Look at verse Romans chapter 6.
1: Iwe Rome orikefa.
0: So it's by faith in Christ. That is what Christianity is all about. Romans chapter 6, verse 17.
1: Iwe Rome orikefa ise katadile ogun.
0: But God be thanked that ye were the servants of sin, but ye have obeyed, look at the word, obeyed from the heart that form of doctrine which was delivered to you.
1: Ese ketadilogun sugbon ope ni fun Olorun pe bi eyin ti je eru ese ri eyin je olugboran lati okan wa si apere eko ti a fi yin le lowo.
0: You know he's talking about two personalities here.
1: Nja mo soro nipa eyan meji ni bi.
0: He said God be thanked that you were the servants of sin one time.
1: Ope ni fun Olorun pe ni igba kan ri eje eru ese.
0: That's when we were under Adam.
1: Ni igba ta wa labi Adam.
0: So if you look at it in the context, you see he's been teaching from Romans chapter 5 to chapter 6.
1: Ti a ba wo lori oro yi, ohun ti soro lati ori karun titi de ori kefa.
0: It's through Adam that we became the first Adam, that we became servants of sin.
1: Nipase Adamu la di eru ese.
0: But now the second Adam came, the Lord Jesus Christ.
1: Adam keji de ti se Jesus Christ.
0: He said, but you have obeyed from the heart that form of doctrine. The doctrine of whom? It's of Christ. It's about the obedience of Christ, which was delivered to you. The message he delivered to them was the obedience of Christ. And that when they obey there means when they have faith. Faith and obedience are the same here. You discover, so when the Bible is talking about obedience, it's not obedience to the law, to earn the blessings of God. It's talking about obedience of faith, that when you have faith in the finished work of Christ, you are obeying God. You are saying, God, I agree with your provision. And when you obey God like that, he said you become servants of righteousness.
1: Hallelujah.
0: So he said now when you come under Christ, you obey from your heart. With your heart you believe unto righteousness.

0: That form of doctrine, the doctrine, not two doctrines, is the doctrine of Christ. The doctrine of Christ that he preached to them, gospel, the mystery of Christ, that's what he delivered to them. And when now they receive it by faith from their heart, you see, that is regarded as obedience in the sight of God. Look at what follows now in verse 18. And being made free from sin, that's Adam, you become the servants of righteousness. Where do you find righteousness? In Christ. Can you see what I am saying?
1: Bí a sì ti sọ yín di òmìnira kúrò nínú ẹ̀ṣẹ̀ ẹ̀yìn di ẹrú òdodo òdodo láti ọ̀dọ̀ ta ni òdodo Kristi.
0: Through the offense of one man we all became sinners. Through the obedience of one man we became righteous. He's still teaching the same thing.
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0: our life will change.
1: Ayé wa yóò yí padà.
0: The just shall live by faith.
1: Olódodo yóò yè nípa ìgbàgbọ́.
0: And is a daily exercise. It's not something that we do as salvation alone. Our life is maintained by the grace of God. We are brought in into salvation by faith. Our life is maintained by grace. And then we shall continue our journey by grace. In fact, the rapture is also by grace.
1: A rí nǹkan tá a ní láti máa ṣe ní ojoojúmọ́ ni kì í ṣe ìgbà tá a ti gborí ọ̀fẹ́ ní ìgbà ìgbàláwa. 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
0: And it is when we put our trust in Christ that we are given the gift of righteousness. Then the Holy Spirit empowers us now to live an obedient life unto God as a fruit.
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0: You will see this issue of obedience.
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0: I will start reading from verse because of time.
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0: Verse 10. Let's start from verse 1 so that you will grasp the whole thing. Time is short. I'm trying to rush. Brethren, my heart's desire and prayer for God to for Israel is that they might be saved.
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0: You know they rejected Christ.
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0: For I bear them record that they have a seal of God but not according to knowledge.
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0: When you put your faith in Christ, you are already pleasing to God. This is my beloved son in whom I am well pleased. And when you put your faith in Christ, God loves you. God is pleased with your life the way he's pleased with Christ.
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0: 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That's the Jews.
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0: For Isaiah said, Lord, who has believed our report?
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0: Can you see the mystery that I'm sharing with you here?
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0: In fact, it's simple, they have not all obeyed the gospel. Obedience is not talking about works. It's talking about faith. They have not believed the gospel. So when he said when the Bible is talking about obedience of faith in Romans chapter 1 verse 5, Because we will see all kind of preaching when some of you go outside so that you will not be confused. It's not talking about the obedience that is produced by faith. What it's talking is that your faith in itself is obedience to God. When you believe what God has said concerning his son.
1: Ohun ti Olorun so ninu iwe Romo ri kini ese karun nipa igboran igbagbo ki se igbagbo re sugbon igbagbo re ninu ise ase pe iti Kristi ti se ti opo wa ba jade lo ta gbo opolopo wasu ka mo badamu okan wa nipa oro yi agudo mo pe igbagbo ninu ise ase pe Kristi.
0: In verse 17, so then faith come by hearing and hearing by the word of Christ.
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0: So is faith in the finished work of Christ is the same thing as obedience to the gospel. Is it clear to every one of you now?
1: Igbagbo ninu ise ase pe Kristi o tumo si nkan kan na si igbagbo irere Olorun soye wa bayi.
0: Let me share with you just three scriptures more.
1: Eje ki n pin bi ese bibeli meta.
0: So that this will be settled. There are many scriptures, but this will be, I want you to settle this because this is what unlocks the book of Romans.
1: Eléyìí ni ó ṣí ló jẹ́ kọ́kọ́rọ́ sí ìwé Rome.
0: So I want you to know, brethren, this is where we need to take our firm root in Christ.
1: Ibi yìí la ní láti fi gbogbo wa múlẹ̀ nínú Kristi.
0: John chapter 6.
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0: What are we supposed to do? They are asking for obedience here.
1: Níbí yìí wọ́n ń bèrè fún ìgbọràn níbí.
0: What is the work we need to do?
1: What
0: do we have to do? We are ready to obey.
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0: 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Jesus answered and said unto them, this is the work of God, that you do what? That you do what? You believe on him who he has sent. Hallelujah.
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1: 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Arise, O Lord, rescue our nation. 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
1: 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Your eyes are open wide.
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1: 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Your children will prosper.
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0: o ni lojo pe
2: today the day
0: e o ni ojo aye
2: have your joy
0: e o rerin
2: you will have your joy
0: e o rerin e o rerin e gba erin
2: receive laughter
0: e gba erin
2: receive laughter
0: gbogbo ona to titi
2: all those blocked ways
0: ma je mu sha
2: na to put them
0: loni ki sola
2: get up tomorrow
0: angel iran lowo
2: angel of help
0: o ri si oro
2: amen
0: o ran lowo in the name
2: Yes,
0: as shall allow
2: we are still working
0: lori nini bukun
2: on having blessings
0: at oro
2: and wealth
0: oni lojo keta ti mo se
2: allolong
0: mo fe ko to
2: god does not want you to be
0: in luke chapter 4
2: in luke 4
0: jesu deti ogun
2: jesus got to the
0: sister
2: he looked well
0: o fe wasu
2: he wanted to preach
0: o wa we kan lara awon
2: he looked at one of those people
0: to je peteru
2: that was peter
0: peteru yi
2: this peter
0: ni akoko yi
2: at that time
0: o ti wa stranded
2: he was stranded already
0: what he labor
2: he had labored and labored
0: awon ti won ran mi sile ni
2: those that have sent
0: me awon to ti sise
2: those that have really labored
0: ti ise won o yo
2: and it's not showing
0: won ti lagun
2: lagun they sweated a lot
0: ilagun o
2: yo but it's not showing
0: gbogbo eyan
2: everybody
0: ojo keta
2: day 3
0: ti ma fi oyin gbadua
2: that I'll be praying with honey
0: oni ni
2: is today
0: ojo keta
2: the third day
0: adle oni
2: this night
0: ni abuja
2: at abuja
0: o ba ni enikan ni abuja
2: if you have anyone there in abuja
0: ba mi pe won
2: please invite them
0: isoru
2: to next vigil
0: awon angeli to mo wa si crossover
2: the angels that attend our crossover program
0: ni asejire
2: ba ni asejire ni ba
0: ni ofisi ti wa lare
2: they are visiting us tonight
0: gbogbo ise ti oba orun ba feran
2: anything the king of heaven wants to say
0: angeli lo mo firan
2: he will send an angel
0: so ale yi
2: so tonight
0: o meta la ma se
2: three things we are going to do
0: mo pada bo lori e
2: I'll be coming back to that
0: so pe ise mi o
2: say my work
0: ba le dogo
2: receive host of glory
0: ise mi
2: my work
0: di de ma
2: arise and shine
0: ise mi
2: my work
0: di de
2: arise and shine my word
0: dide
2: arise shine
0: lori eto ilola
2: what is project tomorrow
0: o ma gbadura si rese
2: I be praying on your working tools
0: mo fa ko murin sere dani
2: come with one of your working tools
0: pade mi lori eto
2: on this program tomorrow
0: mo de to ma pray
2: also I be praying
0: pelu oyin
2: with honey
0: je ko wa ni le
2: make sure you have it
0: eyin te ba ni oyin
2: lodo have honey at home
0: e to ba mi ta si omi le
2: put the bit in water again
0: awon kan dadi ana
2: so say that yesterday
0: ka ta ori si ro mi
2: you don't suppose
0: so ba se ma lo
2: you tell us that
0: am amuni
2: you be drinking
0: ni yato gasa
2: today is different
0: anti kan ti yo mi lenu
2: it is a problem
0: o ni mo wa sori oke
2: that day I came to mountain
0: eyan ti poju
2: a lot of people were
0: there so eri
2: we go to testify
0: we must send the voice
2: not to send the voice
0: we send the church
2: she started to go to church number
0: o to wa sori da number
2: my own personal
0: o lo si facebook
2: she started
0: o lo web ti emi ya
2: she pick my dear number
0: 2854247 o lo to send the testimony
2: she said it as many day again
0: mo gbo pe bo ba je testimony ni e ma ngbo
2: that if it is testimony that you do here
0: it must my be testimony and
2: see I will bring up a testimony now
0: tori oni salary to ngba tele
2: it is salary Jesus to see people
0: on there was sorry okay
2: she don't get to the
0: but there's a quo
2: and at night she left
0: other times three
2: he became times three hey
0: in janu then
2: hallelujah
0: so ba mi gbe ade anti
2: so bring up that sister
0: tori to nbe mi gbe dadi e gbe ri mi o
2: that is big
0: testimony gbe ri mi o
2: you must tell
0: you want not like pay
2: you to be balance
0: wa so be
2: hey no you said it
0: e ga gbe ade anti
2: sister
0: ka wonu se
2: be enter to the way
3: praise the Lord. Hallelujah. 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So o wa fun pe ni March mommy mi so fun nipa program ori oke ogo ki won fe se ni ending of March. So and she also even asked me to listen to the program before even going to the mountain. So we down alone. We know our best in the program here. So we have best in the program here. We follow our program. Koto di pe our last okay ni ending of down march. We cross over to Timor April. So we there bring your comedy law alone. We so far alone. We need shirt. We need shirt. We need color. We need jaw. We need me law. pé owó tí mò ń gbà pé kò tẹ́ mi lọ́rùn pé ọlọ́run kò bá mi dọ́bù owó yẹn ọlọ́run dẹ̀ ṣe ó ṣe fún mi even kò ń ṣe dọ́bù lọ́lọ́run ṣe fún mi triple lọ́lọ́run ṣe fún mi wá tí mo máa gba 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
1: There are some yester benefits.
0: They want to use
1: their slave.
0: But to fe jajabo.
1: When you want to escape them, they will not use that clause.
0: Awon okunrin mi nbe.
1: There are some men.
0: Abi Adabi obirin na wa.
1: They are under the clause of
0: Ayuba. Ya le masa.
1: Oh my God.
0: O ti da seru mo won
1: lowo. He has scattered all their
0: wealth. Elomi nbe obirin ni.
1: Some people they are with.
0: Abi Adabi okunrin
1: na wa. They are under the exception.
0: Oluwa si ilekun na.
1: Open that door.
0: Don't fear Adabi.
1: That they shut to take
0: place. Eyan me gba.
1: To the bread.
0: Awon obi e ti o mo condition
1: to. Your bread that don't your bread condition.
0: Boyo ni boyo ni.
1: Whether you have or not.
0: Awon sa fe je won.
1: All they know is they want to benefit from you.
0: By
1: force.
0: Ni gbato ori se.
1: Awon you cannot do it.
0: Oluwa Adabi.
1: You are not close to by
0: you. Gbadua.
1: Please pray.
0: Son ni o mo fe to lo fe.
1: That they say should never enter your
0: body. Oluwa Adabi o.
1: They now use that
0: surplus.
1: So it's not the door against you.
0: Oh my Lord.
1: You will be better to oppress the bread.
0: Don't fear
1: Adabi.
0: Sotel, sotel, sotel, sotel, sotel, sotel, sotel, sotel, sotel, sotel, sotel, sotel, sotel, sotel, sotel, sotel, sotel, sotel, sotel, sotel, sotel, sotel, sotel, sotel, sotel, sotel, sotel, sotel, 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
0: I knew
1: all what you started to name.
0: Every Lord be me today.
1: You have to elevate me.
0: Quickly
1: elevate me by help.
0: Titi, you don't dare.
1: Before she overcome me.
0: Like to
1: before the break we say.
0: Seba was so bad.
1: We said so now.
0: You alone me leg back.
1: That my God cannot save me.
0: He has been faking me. Don't we
1: pray. If I go down to back.
0: Kill alone me say.
1: We say what has my God
0: done. What did they say?
1: Oh Lord, arise on my case.
0: Did they,
1: arise.
0: Did they,
1: arise.
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1: arise.

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2: as you live with my
0: let double grace work for you
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1: Hallelujah. I pray. Instant answer.
0: You want to go down?
1: Yes, that you will receive.
0: All of my testimony.
1: She held on to someone else's testimony. Bible says,
0: one second
1: they overcame the dragon
0: by your dragon,
1: by the blood of the Lamb, and by the word of that testimony. To overcome battle.
0: I won't come back to one of my
1: shoes. There are some things you need to
0: number
1: do.
0: One, in where?
1: Number one,
0: you must overcome the spirit of doubt. Spirit of doubt. And looking down on everything.
1: You begin to believe two things. Everything is a lie to you.
0: They'll
1: be telling you the spirit of
0: doubt.
1: Say it's a lie. And you be enjoying your problem.
0: Sorry, I lie.
1: Tonight, sir. Anywhere you may be.
0: Near lie.
1: Tonight. Anywhere you may be.
0: Gaga be Oluwa se so.
1: As the Lord has directed. Send you messages.
0: To the Bolan.
1: I know you had yesterday. We are meeting tonight.
0: This raw prophetic night.
1: That tonight, God has sent prophets. Tonight, I'm going to give out our oil.
0: It's a night of thousands of people.
1: Oh, right,
0: Quality decision.
1: Manik, I want to be free. I want to prosper. Right now, I want to get to the top. I've been suffering for long. Now I want to prosper. I've been a slave before. And now I'm not my slave. I want to use my glory. You need to make that decision.
0: Life is all about decision.
1: What you are not decided, you cannot go far.
0: Story number three.
1: Everyone that is praying,
0: testimony at the end.
1: That testimony at the end. She said, when you told us to make sacrifice on our prayer, that from the first one with her, she did her. When I tell you that after prayers, go and do something. Why what we use as a special one every month is this. People do register at that time. That Lord have among those 35 for this month. And the stress of the power of victory and the power of victory. Without shedding of blood, there is no remission of sin. Whenever you sow, you are dropping your sweat.
0: So,
1: that's why those times are giving us that working. Everybody today, that's Psalm of victory.
0: Psalm 69. Hello.
1: Use it, please. With Psalm 99.
0: At Psalm 20.
1: And Psalm 20.
0: I want to say,
1: let's see what we follow.
0: Thank
1: you, Father.
0: Yes,
1: the account detail, Unity Bank 0032393701. 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